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0: Jazz, 91.9 WCLK, Atlanta's Jazz Station. Music coming from Kareem Ali, calling that one Please Forever Keep Me Near. Some nice lo-fi jazz right there. Loving that one. Very relaxing. Just a beautiful tune to hear on a Saturday evening. And before that, we had new vibes coming from two incredible ladies, Andrea Lisa and Rebecca Jade. And they call that one Feeling Free. And we kicked it all off with Real People Vibe featuring Paula Champion. Actually, we kicked that set off with Bobby Hutcherson and Montero, remixed by The Roots. A great set of music, just a good vibe, chill vibe to cruise around the city or just relax at home or do whatever you're doing. But we can only play this music through listener support. It is because of you listeners out there who make donations and become members to WCLK. And remember that we only have about 1% of our listening audience that actually gives to WCLK. And that's basically incredible for us, because that 1% holds up the other 99% to ensure that 99% can hear great jazz music. And we do want to increase that number at least by 4% to 5%, because if we go up to 5%, it will change. And you can change that right now by giving us a call. If you've never given to WCLK, the number is 404-880-8807, or pledge online at WCLK.com. This is the only Saturday for our fall membership campaign. Come next week, of course, you're going to be hearing the soul of jazz, the way you love to hear it, just the music flowing. And it's because of your financial support that we're able to do that. So with that said, we got about 8:18. Going to head on over to Donation Central, because we're getting closer and closer to the end of the program. How you doing over there, Fonda Smith?
1: Doing great, Jamal. The number again is 404-880-8807. We'd like to get some callers right now. We are only $200 away from our goal.
0: All right.
1: So we've been doing pretty good. Again, you can come in at any amount. I like the $10 a month as a sustaining member. 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We'll take it out of your auto debit, out of your account. When you tell us to stop, we'll stop. And it's just really no stress. And you don't have to worry about pledging anymore until next year.
0: Absolutely.
1: So again, give us a call at the 404-880-8807. 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
0: All right. We got some folk we need to acknowledge, though, Fonda.
1: We do. We need to say hello and thank you to Brenda. She called in and made a pledge.
0: Thank you, Brenda.
1: Yes, she's right here in Atlanta. And Brenda is, we're moving it over, a new member.
0: All right.
1: So we've got some new members tonight.
0: Yes.
1: Love it.
0: Yes, all right. And we also have to show love to Alan. We got to show love to Alan.
1: Your friend. I was going to let you handle that one. Yeah, Alan called in and he made a pledge as well. And he called in from Chelsea, Massachusetts.
0: All right.
1: But he's had a little history with you, right?
0: Yes, yes. We were actually in the marching band together at Morehouse.
1: Okay. And
0: it is homecoming weekend, so I thought that was very apropos that he gave on homecoming weekend. Thank you so much, Al. And just one of the cool cats that represents, you know, the AUC. Because, you know, when we talk about WCLK, we've got to always, of course, we have to mention Clark, because we wouldn't be here without Clark. But we have to talk about Morehouse and Spelman and Morris Brown and ITC, and all the schools around Morehouse School of Medicine. It is a wonderful, wonderful, crew of institutions, and all the wonderful people that come from these institutions. 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So let's not stop the momentum. Let's not slow it down. And you know what? I'm going to give you some. Now you're right in my head. You know, I got to give them some party music, because it is Saturday. And I got to go over to South Africa right now. Sounds coming from the Ultra Soul Project. 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

0: Jazz, 91.9 WCLK, Atlanta's Jazz Station, Jamal Ahmed, the soul of jazz. Music coming from Raquel Rodriguez and Undone. I love that vibe right there. One of my favorite new school vocalists out of California. And we did a wonderful interview with her about 7-8 years ago and been supporting her ever since. And that's one thing I love about this show is introducing artists that people may have never heard of if it were not for this radio station. 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Now, before Raquel, we had some nice deep house sounds coming from Abel, and they call that one Traveler. You know, we love the jazzy house vibes that we've been playing here for many, many moons at WCLK. We broke a lot of that house music. Big songs that people know and love were broken right here on these airwaves. So again, we need your support to continue that tradition of playing new music and fresh music and, of course, classic sounds as well. Let me head on over to Donation Central. Fonda Smith, how you doing?
1: Doing great, Jamal. We want to thank Sylvester calling from Stone Mountain, became a member of the WCLK family, a new subscriber.
0: Thank you, Sylvester.
1: We want to thank Daryl from Alpharetta. He called in and made a pledge. It says new, but it says returning. He probably just took a little break and came on back home to the WCLK family, which you can do as well.
0: And what's his name again?
1: His name is Daryl from Alpharetta.
0: Thank you, Daryl. We appreciate you. All right.
1: And we'll appreciate anyone else that would like to call in and make a pledge at this time at the 404-880-8807.
0: Yes, we only need a few more donations to reach our goal. So give us a call. Help us reach our goal at 404-880-8807 is the number. We have some time, but not a lot of time. So we do have some
1: time,
0: for you to give us a call. The number is 404-880-8807. And Fonda, reminding everyone that we still have these tickets on the table to check out Eric Roberson at City Winery Atlanta on Sunday, November the 8th at 8 p.m. You come in at the 250 level on your credit card. We got a pair of tickets for you to check out the man, Eric Roberson. And also, you're going to be placed in that grand prize drawing for that autograph.
1: Two grand prize drawings.
0: Well, yeah, we have two.
1: Only for tonight, though, right?
0: One for the wonderful Chuck Stewart photograph of Miles Davis that's autographed by the legendary Chuck Stewart, and also the $250 gift card for this Saturday and this Saturday only. So again, this is a wonderful time for you to step up to the plate, show love to what you love by making a donation of support to Jazz 91.9 WCLK. 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Now, you know, Fonda, we were talking earlier about the band Coco Roco. Out of the UK, because I actually got a chance to see them at Buckhead Theater this year. And I've been waiting to see them because I've been supporting them for 10 years on this radio show since 2016. And they sold out the concert in 15 minutes.
1: Wow.
0: Which really is a testament to how popular they are, but also a testament to WCLK, because I started to think about what other radio station is playing Coco Roco. And it's really only Jazz 91.9 WCLK. And they're representing that world of UK jazz. But Coco Roco isn't even the band that's really making the big, big noise. And I'm going to play a band right now. And I shared them in our group chat, our WCLK group chat. But a band called the Ezra Collective, who has done something this year that jazz groups have not done in the UK. First of all, they debuted number one on the pop charts with their latest album, beating out Taylor Swift. They beat a jazz group, beat out Taylor Swift. So that lets you know how major they are. They are on the cover of Rolling Stone, which is I have not seen a jazz group on the cover of Rolling Stone ever. I think the last time I saw a jazz person on that cover was Thelonious Monk in the 70s. And then they sold out the O2 Arena in the UK, which is normally a place where Beyonce and Usher perform. So what we're seeing now is a whole new jazz era, because their audience all under like 35 years old. And it's amazing that there's no vocalist in this band. It's all instrumental music. And it really goes to show how important jazz music is and how important jazz stations are all around the world, especially a station like WCLK, because it's jazz radio that broke the Ezra Collective. 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

0: Jazz, 91.9 WCLK, Atlanta's Jazz Station. It's music from Coco Roco. They call that one Closer to Me, my jam right there. And before that, the Ezra Collective and Welcome to My World. Two great acts out of the UK representing the future of jazz music and doing it so incredibly. And of course, we here at WCLK have been there every step of the way supporting their careers because of your financial support to WCLK. So please give us a call and help make a donation to ensure that we can continue to support great acts like Coco Roco and Ezra Collective and all the great jazz music that we play here at WCLK. We got about 8:53 and it's almost time for us to get on out of here. So going to make one last trip over to Donation Central with Fonda Smith. How you doing over there, Fonda?
1: I am doing great, Jamal. Great with the listeners. And I want to thank everyone that did call in and make a pledge, that actually have called in and made a pledge on all of the shows the entire week. I don't think that we don't appreciate it. And we're glad that you're a part of WCLK and that you've taken the time to become a new member, an existing member, renew that membership. It's all about you. That's why we're here. We wouldn't be here, as Jamal mentioned, without you. Can't do it without you and would not want to. If you would still like to call in and make a pledge, that number is 404-880-8807. That is the number. We're waiting for you.
0: All right. Well, give us a call and we're going to get on out of here and make way for The Groove, which is coming up at 9 o'clock. But thank you so much, Atlanta, for giving us a call and helping us reach our goal here, on The Soul of Jazz.
1: And we did.
0: Yes, we did. So we thank you so much for your support and, ensuring that we can continue to play this great music. We cannot do it without you. So God willing, I will see all of you on Monday at 2 o'clock on the dot. And of course, Fonda, we will hear from you on Monday, with those great traffic reports and news reports. Okay.
1: As always.
0: All right.
1: Thank you.
0: Thank you, Atlanta. Keep your dial locked to Jazz 91.9 WCLK. Y'all have a safe one. Okay. Peace.

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1: 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Another
2: Groove with Rufus Harrison.

That's Vandal Andrew, All for Love. That's the title of his latest project. Before that, Boney James and Rick Braun played Song for My Father, and we began the set with Pieces of a Dream. From Just Funkin' Around, we heard Right Back at You. I'm Rufus Harrison. Hello and welcome to The Groove, the smooth groove set blended for your enjoyment. Get your ears ready for a smooth one coming from Steve Cole. Going in Circles is the name of that one. Terry Lee stops by, joined by Jeff Lorber, Jimmy Haslett with You Know from Brighter Moments. But we'll start with Marcus Anderson and Backseat Drivers right here in The Groove.

That's a Jeff Lorber fusion, The Badness. That's the title of their 2017 release. Rufus Harrison here with you. The groove will continue. Check this out. We've got David P. Stevens on the way. Philippe Sace on the way with Sonny. But we'll start with a new one from Lynn Roundtree. It's his single, Past the Groove, right here in The Groove.

0: That's Paul Hardcastle from Hardcastle History, that cut is cut loose. Now here's a classic from Miles Davis, Freddie Freeland,
1: The Groove.

0: 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The orchestra shifts into overdrive after intermission to perform Nielsen's inextinguishable Fourth Symphony, October 22nd and 24th at Symphony Hall. 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
2: It's The Groove with Rufus Harrison.

That's the guitarist Lowell Hooper. Playing It Cool is the name of the CD, and that's On the Run. Huge Groove just before that with Grooving Up Hip Street. And we jumped into the second hour with Brian Simpson, Persuasion, the title of his brand new CD. We've got good stuff on the way. Ileana Elias, Moving Me On, is in the mix. Tim Bowman, brand new song from him, Into the Blue. But we kick this one off with Drive Time, and their cut, Mr. Mango, right here in the groove.

Smooth jazz and cool grooves. We are the groove. Rufus Harrison here with you. Put your ears on for Brian Simpson. He's coming up. We got a cut from his latest project, Persuasion. Listen up for Wonderland. Jeff Lorber Fusion is in the mix with Big Brother. But we begin with Andre Cavour, his tune, Road Trip, right here in the groove.

That's going to wrap it up for The Groove. That's Carl Perazzo, Jay Lane, and Mick Gillette. The Hip Hispanic All-Stars is the name of the CD, and that's Who Dat. I'm Rufus Harrison. Thank you so much for stopping by and spending a little time here with us in The Groove. The Groove is a Nickel Down Penny Pond production brought to you by the African American Public Radio Consortium, NPR Distribution, and the Public Radio Satellite System. From this time until the next time we're together, peace.

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Morning, game, when I'm your morning, game, when I'm your morning, game, when I'm your morning, game, when I'm your morning, game, when I'm your morning, game, when I'm your morning, game, when I'm your morning, game, when I'm your morning, game, when I'm your morning, game, when I'm your morning, game, when I'm your morning, game, when I'm your morning, game, when I'm your morning, game, when I'm your morning, game, when I'm your morning, game, when I'm your morning, game, when I'm your morning, game, when I'm your morning, game, when I'm your morning, game, when I'm your morning, game, when I'm your morning, game, when I'm your morning, game, when I'm your morning, game, when I'm your morning, game, when I'm your morning, game, when I'm your morning, game, when I'm your morning, game, when I'm your morning, game, when I'm your morning, game, when I'm your morning, game, when I'm your morning, game, when I'm your morning, game, when I'm your morning, game, when I'm your morning, game, when I'm your morning, game, when I'm your morning, game, when I'm your morning, game, when I

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0: a singer and a trumpeter, both destined for greatness. Join us as we explore the artistry of two musical giants in the making, Tyreek McDowell and Milena Casado. That's next time on Jazz Night in America. I'm Christian McBride.
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0: This is Pat Prescott, host of Favorite Things, Sundays at 4 on WCLK. Join me this Sunday for a playlist of songs that feature special guest musicians sitting in with the band. We got Bill Withers with the Crusaders, Ray Charles, backed by the Count Basie Orchestra, Etta Jones sitting in with the Ray Brown Trio, and more. 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

0: Atlanta is a city where dreams come true. A city with major businesses run by power brokers that affect you. 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You don't want to miss this chance to hear from the leaders shaping Atlanta and what it means for you. That's the Leadership Exchange, a new feature each second Thursday at 6 p.m. from Jazz 91.9 WCLK.
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Hey, good Sunday morning to you. Always plan the best in gospel music for your listening pleasure. It is my prayer and hope that the music is really blessing you on this Sunday morning. I'm Rodney Evans.

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hallelujah. So we keep singing.

Just touch somebody and tell them, say, I made it. And because I made it, you're going to make it too. I wish you

to the swift, nor to

Atlanta is a city where dreams come true. A city with major businesses run by power brokers that affect you. Now, WCLK gives you a chance to hear from those decision makers during the Leadership Exchange, a monthly program where Clark Atlanta University President Dr. George C. French, Jr. and WCLK General Manager Wendy F. Williams sit down with the CEOs, presidents, and leaders of Atlanta. And you get to listen in. You don't want to miss this chance to hear from the leaders shaping Atlanta and what it means for you. That's the Leadership Exchange, a new feature each second Thursday at 6 p.m. from Jazz 91.9.

I think that's a good place to praise him. Peace is a fruit of God's spirit, and you ought to say something. Hug somebody behind you and say, I speak peace, let there be peace. Glory to God. I said, glory to God.

0: on, if you know it, raise your voice and sing it tonight. Say thank, come on. I just want to thank
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I'm Rodney Evans on this Sunday morning. Thank you for locking it right here on Jazz 91.9 FM WCLK. Good morning.

0: is a season of grace. Good Sunday morning to you. The sounds of Mary Alyssa right here on your favorite station. I'm Rodney Evans on 91.9 WCLK, 715 in the city. Good morning to you. Thanks for making us your choice for gospel music on this Sunday morning. Want to say good morning and thank you. We are in the midst of our fall membership campaign. Again, 404-880-8807. That one,
1: Pastor
0: yes,
1: Evans,
0: that one.
1: I believe it is day 5 of the campaign.
0: That's right, 404-880-8807, Funda.
1: Yes, you are absolutely right. And we are working towards getting a set number of sustainers for the show. So our focus, we'd like to get as many as we can at only $15 a month. That's what we're going for, at least 50 sustainers for the entire show to reach our goal. We do have a goal of $3,300. $15 a month as a sustaining member will get you a WCLK member card, WCLK black ball cap, and orange WCLK t-shirt. 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And we encourage you to still continue to give and become a member of WCLK, a member of the WCLK family.
0: One call, that's all. 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One call by call is how we raise our goal here at 91.9 WCLK. Each show has its own individual goal, and it's important that each show reaches its goal in order for the overall station to achieve what the goal is overall. So thank you so much. This is the only Sunday, the first Sunday and only Sunday for gospel music, and we need our gospel listeners. Those who have pledged last year this time during our fall campaign, it is your opportunity. It's your chance to renew your pledge. And if you didn't give, it's definitely your opportunity. And if those have already given during our spring drive, or have given some already given during this drive, and you want to make additional donations, you are welcome to make donations here to 91.9 WCLK. 404-880-8807. 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Rodney Evans, Ms. Fonda Smith on this Sunday. A fall membership campaign, I think Fonda said day number 5.
1: It is day 5.
0: Day number 5 is the day number 5 of the campaign, and your opportunity to become a part of WCLK's family by making a contribution. Why is it so important that you make a contribution? Because for so long we have lived on the grant and other donations that have dried up and that are no longer there. And they were important to the operation and to the sustainability of the station. And with them no longer being there, it is now more important than ever that our listeners, those that listen and enjoy the program and enjoy the music and enjoy the conversations and enjoy the personalities and just enjoy WCLK, it's your opportunity to make a small investment. You know, we may be giving some suggested donation amounts throughout the day part, but it is really what you feel like that you can afford. We are not tone deaf to what's happening in the economy and in the world. So we know there's a lot of things going on, but we're asking you to find a place or find a way or find a donation that will really help us, because dollar by dollar, that's right, dollar by dollar is how we reach our goal. And if you did not give what you gave, we would be that much more shorter than what we are looking for now. 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We'll find the text information for you. 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
0: 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Rodney Evans, Fonda Smith on this Sunday morning. I'm coming right back right after the messages. Good morning to you.
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0: sounds of elevated worship singing I Trust in God. Me too. Hey, the weatherman says cloudy on today. Highs in the low 70s and lows in the upper 50s. Currently 61 degrees on this Sunday morning. Our fall membership Sunday, fall membership campaign Sunday. Day number 5 is a day of gratitude. Day of gratitude. 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Again, each hour carries its own goal. 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Sunday, October 11th, the second Sunday in the month of October. Second Sunday in the month of October. Another day that the Lord has made. We are rejoicing and we're glad all about it. I don't know about you, but I am thankful to God for another Sunday, another opportunity. 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
1: 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You can also check out the many incentives that we have, the new t-shirts, the hats. It's all about you and what you can afford to pledge. We would like to get sustaining members, bring some new members into the family. A good amount. We were between $10 to $15 a month if you can afford to do so. But whatever amount you can pledge is appreciated, very much appreciated. And as I always say on Sundays, I want to thank everyone, Pastor Evans, that has given throughout the week to the campaign and for the folks that are thinking about giving. And how about the folks that can't afford to give but would like to? Thank you as well.
0: 404-880-8807. 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We need your help. $550 from the 7 to the 8 o'clock hours. You look at the clock, it's already 7:37. So that means we have lost some time already. Mm-hmm. But we need your help to help make up that so that this 7 o'clock hour is a successful hour with $550. And whatever remains from that 550 rolls over to the next hour goal. And we know that we can count on you because you have always come through. 404-880-8807. If you are grateful and if you have gratitude towards WCLK, it's your opportunity to say thanks and to make a donation to support the gospel programming. As you know, as we always say, there is nothing that is free. Well, this music is really free. 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Normally, you know, I don't talk at all. I don't do a lot of talking. I do a lot of music because I believe the music speaks volume all by itself. But this is an important endeavor that we're doing here, and it's something that's really, you know, that's really required, Fonda, that we make take a moment to really stop and let our listeners know how blessed they are to be able to enjoy this type of programming from this type of station at WCLK. I've traveled across the country, and sometimes there are stations that were there the last time I was there that are no longer there, but WCLK has been here and continue to be here. 404-880-8807.
1: Also, Pastor Evans, you have to find a gospel station when you're in other areas. I know I'm looking, where the gospel music at? Where the station at? But we've been here for 50 plus years, you know, and having the opportunity to play the gospel music, play the music of your choice or what you feel that God is leading you to play makes a major difference as well.
0: Amen. Amen. Let God speak to you on this morning in considering your donation. Like you say, we know that there are things that are happening. I went to the service station on yesterday or to QT on yesterday and I put $75 in the car. And I'm like, oh my God, where are the bikes? You know, but we know we're not tone deaf from that. We know that's happening, but we say that, you know, whatever you're able to do and to become and make certain that we reach our goal, it is important that you do that because this music brings life. It sustains life. It meets you where you are. It does so many wonderful things.
1: Helps many people.
0: 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I'm Rodney Evans on this Sunday morning, been joined by Fonda Smith, 404-880-8807. Good morning to you.

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0: 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Again, 404-880-8807. I ought to know that number in my sleep. 404-880-8807 on this Sunday fall membership campaign 2026, about 7 minutes before we wrap up the 7 o'clock hour. But we are still looking to get our 550 on this, doing this 7 and 8 o'clock hour. You said, Rodney, just give us a minute. Okay. Just roll it over to the 8 o'clock hour. Yeah, I do that. Okay. 404-880, cause that's exactly what is going to happen, because we need your support. If we don't reach this dollar amount in our 7 o'clock hour, we fall short of our overall goal for the day for gospel, as well as overall day for Sunday for programming on Sunday. So 404-880-8807. These are not just numbers that we make up. These are numbers that are assigned to the show and to the hour. Overall goal, I don't have a problem with saying our overall goal for the gospel today is $3,300. $3,300 for today. And so hour by hour, we have an opportunity to break those goals down, to break that dollar amount down in order to attain our goal. We know the 7 o'clock hour is an easy hour because praise and worship is going on. People just want to get in the presence of the Lord and not into their credit cards and their purses right now. But it is important that we make certain that we are doing our part to make the ask. And sometimes that ask really shows up in the 8 o'clock hour, because you had an opportunity to hear the music and to hear the importance of what we're doing and why we're doing it. And then at 8 o'clock, you're able to do that. We're encouraging and hoping that you would take a moment this morning to become a member of WCLK family. $3,300 is our overall goal. This goal, at 5 minutes from about 4 minutes and 45 seconds from now, we'll end this 550 goal, and it'll roll over to our 8 o'clock hour goal. And we'll talk about that a little bit later, but I want to push for the 550 right now. Fonda Smith, good morning. And thank you so much for taking your time to come this morning.
1: And you are welcome, Pastor Evans. Yes. Always a pleasure to be here for the Sunday morning drive, because I believe in the music.
0: Appreciate you.
1: I believe in what you play. I believe in what you do. I believe in God. I believe that the music meets you where you're at. I believe that we all have a purpose and a reason for being where we are supposed to be, which is right here, right now.
0: Yep.
1: If you're out there listening and you are able to, we would appreciate it if you would make a donation in any amount that you are comfortable for or comfortable with. That is, I'm looking at the number 404-880-8807. And I'm going to change it up, Pastor Evans. If you cannot make a donation, can you just please say a prayer that we still reach our goal?
0: Yes, 404-880-8807. Your prayers, your help, your support, your action. Faith is an action word. Your action really helps us to reach our goal. And then, you know, maybe you can't, but maybe call somebody and encourage them and let them know how this show has blessed you. And, you know, I got you the next time. You do this time for me. I got you the next time. You know, one of those, because it is important that we make certain that we are supporting gospel programming so that we are not, and I don't want to say this so people think that we're not on the chopping block, but it's sometimes, you know, your support really pays a lot to with stations making changes and doing things. And so we want to make certain that gospel programming is always here at WCLK, because it is so important for the viability for everything that we do. It's our life. We wake up to it. You know, we need it, you know, when we're going through, you know, when we're dealing with life, and life does happen,
1: life,
0: you know, and just things happening, you know, you need that song, and that song always meet you where you are. You're struggling, you're dealing with something, and you don't, you know, sometimes you can't hear God the way you need to hear him. And sometimes he sends a song to confirm what he's saying. Sometimes we hear him and we just don't want to hear that answer, you know, but he sends confirmation. Yeah, he sends confirmation to us to let us know that, you know, he's still with us. He won't forsake us. He won't leave us. And so we need your help to make certain. Maybe somebody else want to give but don't have it. Maybe this is your opportunity to sow a seed to pay it forward for somebody else. 404-880-8807. About 3 minutes, 2 minutes and 15 seconds.
1: Almost there.
0: From 8 o'clock, from 8 o'clock, and our 7 o'clock goal again is $550. Normally, yes.
1: No, I was just going to say we are still waiting for our first caller.
0: First caller, where are you?
1: Me, you.
0: First caller, where are you? We need your help. 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

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There's a pastor over in Philadelphia

0: Walker singing, I open my mouth to the Lord, I won't turn back. The weatherman says on today, mostly cloudy, highs in the low 70s and the lows in the upper 50s. Currently 61 degrees on this Sunday morning. 816 in the city, 404-880-8807. Again, 404-880-8807. 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Rodney Evans on this Sunday morning, joined by Miss Fonda Smith. Thank you again, Miss Fonda, for being here this morning.
1: As always, my pleasure. And I'll tell you what's not being seen right now is any donations. We are still waiting for our first caller. This is, we're into our second hour of day five of the campaign.
0: Day five.
1: I can't do it without you, would not want to. Looking for sustainers. What sustainers. Is a sustaining
0: yes,
1: member?
0: That?
1: That is an individual that decides to supply a certain amount of money monthly to WCLK, whatever you can afford, $5, $10, $15, and we deduct it out of your account. As Pastor Evans mentioned, it's safe and secure.
0: Yes.
1: You tell us when to start. You tell us when to stop.
0: What does that mean?
1: Being a sustaining member.
0: No, what does it mean to start and stop?
1: Well, it means that, like, if I decide to become a sustainer, mm-hmm. I'll say, okay, Joy, you can start. Joy is over our membership drive. You heard us talk about Joy. Joy, you can start next month on the 15th, deducting money out of my account. And then if something comes up or something happens, let's say it's...
0: I don't want you to do anything on Christmas.
1: Okay.
0: I don't want you to take anything out for the month of December.
1: Right. And
0: you
1: we
0: can
1: will
0: do
1: stop.
0: Okay, there you
1: we
0: go.
1: Will stop. Yes. We will stop.
0: Yes.
1: It's up to you.
0: Yes.
1: So don't feel like once you make that commitment that,
0: oh
1: my goodness, that you cannot get back out. We're not that type
0: yes.
1: of institution where we lock people in. It's okay.
0: Nope.
1: You know, we appreciate any and all support. Sustaining members, you become a member of the WCLK family. You'll get premiums as well. You will be updated on everything that's going on with the station, concerts and what we're having. And speaking of which, Rodney, I don't think we mentioned that if anyone calls in to make a donation right now, they will automatically be entered into the grand prize drawing.
0: Okay.
1: And that is celebrating Miles Davis 100. They'll have an opportunity to be in that drawing to win an autographed Chuck Stewart photograph of Miles Davis. It's a black and white image with him with his trumpet, his famous trumpet. So any amount, call and make a pledge. You are automatically entered into that drawing.
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1: My.
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0: for gratitude and faithful supporters to call in to pledge your support here to 91.9 WCLK. As you know, we have a goal to reach this hour. We need your help, need your support. We are not here just simply because we have nothing else to do on a Sunday morning and we want to harass you and bug you. That's not what we're trying to do. We are here because it is important. Really, it is. It's really important. And understand this. Stations across the country. I always say this, and that's not necessarily qualified, but I want you to know that we're not just trendsetters. We're just out here just doing this. Station, public stations across public radio stations across the country, be it radio, be it TV, are doing the very same thing in their fall membership campaign, asking their listeners to become members and asking their members to renew their memberships and or additional donations to the drive. And this is important. 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And throughout the year, there are three or four different drives that we were reach out to our listeners to say we really need your help, need your support to help bridge the gap of what's been supported here through the university, through the grants that are still, if there's anything, if that's such word that's still out there, those kind of things there,
1: very few.
0: To make very certain that the music continues here. You get the jazz during the week and on the weekends. You get gospel. You get the talk. You get all type of
1: news
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1: traffic.
0: 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You can't give a large one time, but that's exactly what Funda was talking about, a sustainer. So you saying, I'm going to give a $100 donation, but right now I can't give the $100 right now. 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You know, those kind of, and that's how the sustainer program works. When you are finished making that full donation, then there are some thank you gifts that are coming your way, courtesy of WCLK, and simply our way are saying thank you for supporting. And when you walk around and you have your WCLK hat, t-shirt, jacket, but you know, whatever you're carrying, your mug or whatever you're carrying, people are going to know that you are very important. You're a VIP to WCLK because you make
1: certain.
0: That's it. That's what it's all about. 404-880-8807. 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We did not. It is no secret. We did not reach our 7 o'clock goal, but we must reach our 8 o'clock goal, and that half of that goal or that goal rolls over. 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
1: I want to say this, Pastor Evans. First of all, the devil is a liar.
0: Okay.
1: The computer was not showing that anyone had called in and made a pledge. Okay. And I've checked it every few minutes. So let's go with this. First of all, let's thank Jerry for calling in. He's an existing member.
0: Thank you.
1: And he said, thank you for all you do.
0: Appreciate you.
1: We're going to thank Deatrice. And I hope I said that right. She's a new member.
0: Thank you.
1: Did I say it correctly? It's Deatrice.
0: Okay.
1: From Norcross. And she says she absolutely loves gospel music.
0: Oh, I love you.
1: Pastor Evans does an awesome service.
0: Oh,
1: getting
0: bless
1: us
0: you.
1: In the presence of the Lord. And
0: bless
1: thank you.
0: You.
1: Amen. We love to hear that. Marion called in. She's still praising. She called in from Atlanta, existing member.
0: All right. Somebody's
1: and then,
0: listening.
1: It looks like Marion called in again. Thank you, Marion.
0: Thank you.
1: So you didn't pledge just for yourself. You pledged for someone else.
0: Thank
1: praise
0: you.
1: God.
0: Thank you. 404-880-8807. I feel so much better now that I know there are really people out there listening.
1: I thought not one call. The computer's not showing anything.
0: 823 in the city. I'm Rodney Evans. I'll be right back. Good morning to ya.
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0: 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From the CD, What's to Come is Better Than What's Been. It's only a test you're going through. Keep the faith. Don't you give up. Why? Because it's only a test on this Sunday morning, 8:36. Yep, 8:36 in the city here on 91.9 WCLK. 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But here's an important number for you, 404-880-8807. 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Again, call by call, dollar by dollar is how we reach this goal. Our goal in 8 o'clock hour and combined with the 7 o'clock hour, I'm not even going to tell you what it is yet because I am just like, ooh, okay. But I have faith. I have confidence. Now that we have some callers that are calling in, I never had when callers didn't call in. And I was like, wait a minute, what's going on, Lord? Miss Fonda, good morning to you.
1: Good morning, Pastor Evans. I was thinking the same thing. I don't think I've ever had a morning during the drive where we didn't have any callers.
0: Yes.
1: And I was like, okay, that's kind of crazy. But we do want to thank another caller that did call in. And she has joined the WCLK family. She is new. That is Tina from Atlanta,
2: Tina,
1: Georgia.
2: Thank you.
1: Thank you so much, Tina, thank for you, making Tina. A pledge. Again, thank you everyone that's called in. We know it's tough right now. Trust me.
0: Yes.
1: We know.
0: Yes.
1: We know the commitment. We know what it takes to make a pledge in any amount, especially, you know, during the current times and what all of us are going through. So don't think for a moment that it's not appreciated, everything that your listeners do to support gospel music on WCLK.
0: Yes.
1: We love the existing members, the new members,
0: mm-hmm.
1: and we're waiting for anyone else that would like to become a member of the WCLK family. 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
1: but
0: 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And if you want to offer challenges, or if you want to send comments to us or whatever, you're welcome to do that. 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
1: I know you don't like to mention the goal, but I'm just going to keep you on track here.
0: Okay.
1: We're still 3,000 short before the end of the show, so that's what we're working on.
0: Okay.
1: I mean, you know, God willing.
0: Thank you, Fonda.
1: And your faith is strong.
0: It is. It was.
1: We're going to be good, but we're going to leave that up to God. You're going to play the music. We're going to do what we're supposed to do on air during the drive, and we're going to let him handle it from there. How about that?
0: Let's do that.
1: Amen.
0: 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You understand. We understand the gospel. You know, it blesses me when people say, I listened to you this morning and the song you played really touched me. That means that I've done the job that I needed to do to make sure that you got the music here at WCLK. Let's not take that for granted. Let's make certain that we're doing our part to make sure that you are being blessed here at 91.9 WCLK. 404-880-8807. Miss Fonda, I'm going to check with you shortly, okay?
1: Okay.
0: Hey, you keep it set right here on Atlanta's favorite gospel music radio station. I'm Rodney Evans. Good morning to you.

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2: 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Still holding at 61 degrees on this Sunday morning. 404-880-8807. 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And that's exactly what we're looking for you to do today. 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Speak to an operator. Operator gets you on and off the phone very quickly just by taking your information and processing according to the instructions that you give them. You tell them, I want to do a one-time donation. I want to do it right now. Boom, they got it. You got a receipt coming to you. You say, you know what? I don't have any money right now, but I just want to sow in faith, and I want you to take the first one on the 15th, the 17th, the 18th, or whatever 10th it is, and we would do that simply for you because we appreciate you taking the opportunity to pledge your support here to 91.9 WCLK. I am so happy to be joined by Fonda Smith on this Sunday morning. Normally, I would rely upon Fonda to tell me what the traffic was and what it's like. This morning, I ran into some traffic problems right on there, up there, up the street, not far from here, up the street, because somebody is celebrating their homecoming.
3: Morehouse. Clark is next weekend.
2: Yes, that is correct. That's correct. So, they got the roads blocked. If you're going to church this morning, they got the roads blocked right there at I-20, just as you pass I-20 and between Morehouse College Stadium. That road there is blocked, so you have to work your way around Westview. I'm giving you traffic, courtesy of traffic.
3: I'm letting you do it. We can switch out. How about that?
2: So, but meantime, right now, I need you to pay attention to this right here, 404-880-8807, Ms. Fonda.
3: Well, Pastor Evans, it may not be a lot of movement out there on our roads, but it is movement in the studio, praise God.
2: I like that.
3: We want to thank, first of all, Zachary from Stone Mountain that called in, existing member.
2: Thank you.
3: Andrew from Marietta.
2: Andrew.
3: And the two anonymous callers.
2: Love them.
3: Really, really appreciate the anonymous callers, Lilburn and Atlanta. And it's okay.
2: That's okay.
3: If you don't want us to read your name or for whatever reason, just know that you are making a difference in the gospel music that is played on CLK, showing your support.
2: And we appreciate you for doing that. 404-880-8807. We don't have to know your name, just your credit card number. So that's right, 404-880-8807. Like, but I appreciate you for calling, whether your name is mentioned or not. I appreciate you calling because it says that you are investing in gospel programming and you are enjoying the music that is played on a regular Monday through Friday, 4 a.m. to 6 a.m. and then on Sunday. And it's such a blessing to have your endorsement and to have your authentication of the program.
3: Believe in what you're doing.
2: That's right. 404. Thank you. And I appreciate that. 404-880-8807. Again, 404-880-8807. 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
3: We're down to 2,500, Pastor Evans. So that's what we're working on. I'll just keep you updated.
2: You don't have to, but that's fine.
3: I'm going to. I'm the producer. Yeah. It's okay, though. Okay. I feel comfortable with the numbers because it's not numbers that we just picked arbitrarily,
2: yes,
3: like you
2: that's
3: had mentioned
2: right.
3: earlier.
2: That's right.
3: These are numbers that
2: Real
3: are set
2: numbers.
3: By the station, right? 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
2: Yep. Yeah. Exactly. 404-880-8807. 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In about 4 minutes and 15 seconds away from closing out this 8 o'clock hour and our goal, and we need to make certain that we're not rolling over dollars and dollars from each of the goals.
3: Yeah.
2: So we really need your help, need your support here to make certain that the gospel programming is reaching its goal for the membership drive, for the overall station's goal. 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
3: And, you know, we're close to just overall our ultimate goal is $65,000
2: okay.
3: for the entire campaign. We're a distance away from that.
2: Okay.
3: What we've been tasked with is trying to get it up to $30,000, that's where that $3,000 comes
2: okay.
3: from. You know, and they know, you know, gospel, we hear. You know, we got you.
2: Thank you, Joy. Okay, Joy. Okay. 404-880-8807. Again, 404-880-8807 is the number to dial. 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

0: always done for me on 91.9 WCLK. Good Sunday morning to ya. How you doing? Thank you for tuning in to 91.9 WCLK. The weatherman says on today, mostly cloudy, lows in the low 70s, and the highs in the low 70s, Rodney, and the lows in the upper 50s. There you go. 61 degrees on this Sunday morning, 9:16 in the city. You don't know what he's done for me. He's done so much. I just can't tell it all. Amen. 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
1: Well, good morning, Pastor Evans. 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You can also see the premiums that we have. Get a eyeful visual, if you will, of the new orange t-shirt. But more importantly, it's about you and supporting the gospel music that you are listening to and that you hear every morning on WCLK Monday through Friday. Now, Pastor Evans knows that I'm known for putting him on the spot periodically. He's already looking over there at me with a side eye. But no, this morning, when you feel led, I would like for you to just give us a quick prayer over everyone out there listening.
0: Okay, we'll do that. We will do that. We'll do that. 404-880-8807. 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You heard Fonda talk about the business membership. While it is a one-time gift, I do believe that they're still able to make payments for that gift, although it's a one-time gift.
1: Okay.
0: I think it, I stand correct.
1: Yeah, let's make sure. I will text, because I don't want to, you know,
0: I want to make sure you just don't get those premiums, I understand, until that is paid in full.
1: Okay.
0: But
1: okay.
0: I mean, but we want to make sure, because I don't want you to be discouraged about not doing that if you're
1: confused.
0: Yes.
1: It is $12.50.
0: Yes,
1: but they get the underwriting spots, and we could use two business memberships to help us reach our goal. But I will text you and ask her about that for clarification.
0: 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Rodney Evans on this Sunday morning. Thank you so much for tuning in to WCLK and for always supporting. And always thank you again for everybody that's already pledged to gospel, as well as all of the other shows that started way before me. We thank you for supporting them, Morris and Joe and Deb,
1: Jamal,
0: and Reva, Jamal, all of them. Thank you so much over the weekend. Thank you so much for Reagan and all of those that pledge and support to all the other shows. We appreciate you. 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And each show is dependent upon its listeners to call in and to support that programming. So during that final meeting, we can all stand in there and look and be happy that our listeners called in and showed support. You know, and normally the thing is that if your show don't do well, then you don't have a chair. So I was looking on Amazon trying to see if I can order me a chair to make sure that I have a seat.
1: Drag it in the room.
0: Yeah, just drag it in the room. I got my own chair. But no, I just just kidding, but we want to make sure that we can sit at the head table representing the gospel listeners, because once again, they came through for us here during our fundraiser. 404-880-8807. 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Find it in your heart somewhere to make a contribution of any size that you are comfortable with. It is just important that you call and become a member to WCLK. Reggie Hicks taught me this many years ago, and it still remains with me that our fundraisers are like this, that it's just like a grocery store all year long. You go through this store and you get anything you want, anything off the shelf, any kind of music at any time. You just get it. And then one or two, three times a year, we come to you and say, when you come this week, we're asking you to make a contribution towards that jazz or that gospel or that talk that you hear, because we rely upon you. And so that is exactly what we're doing. I hope Reggie's pleased with me with this analysis that I'm doing, but it is such a opportunity for you to know that all year long, you wake up in the morning, you don't have to get your credit card, you don't swipe to get gospel, you don't swipe to get morning jazz with Morris, you don't swipe to get Reva, you know, you just kind of tune in and it is there, you know. But then there are times when we do our spring, our fall, our year end, those kind of things there, where we're asking you to make a contribution. We're not even putting a price on it. We're saying make a contribution in support of the programming that you hear. And most times those programs are very meaningful to you. They've done something. They've spoken to you. That music bless you. That music uplift you. That music allow you to wind down from a crazy day. That music spoke to you. That gospel song spoke to your heart, to your mind. It gave you confirmation. You were praying and believing God for something, and that music gave you the confirmation or gave you the lift that you needed to go through that situation. And so it has value to it. You can never pay us for all of the music and everything that we do, but we ask you to consider a donation, a contribution, to make sure that stations like WCLK and all the other public radio stations across the country that is doing this same thing with their listeners are able to continue to make sure that we continue to bring you this brand of music approved by Clark Atlanta University. You know, so it is important that we want you to make that you're doing this and that you are taking the time and the opportunity. 923, I'm way over. 923, I'm fine. I'm going to come back to you. 923 here on 91.9 WCLK. Rodney, I talk too much. Good morning to you.
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0: 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Tavares Hook singing I Really Love the Lord from the CD Breaking the Sound Barrier right here on your favorite station. Good morning to you. I'm Rodney Evans. Still holding at 61 degrees. I love him too. I love him. I love him. Oh yeah, 935 in the city. I'm Rodney Evans on 91.9 WCLK. Miss Fonda Smith is here on this Sunday morning. Again, 404-880-8807. Again, 404-880-8807 is the number to dial. Miss Fonda, I am so delighted to share that there is somebody that feels like you are doing a heavenly job, that you're doing a wonderful job, and they are praying my strength in the Lord that I can meet, at least meet what you're doing. So, I'm not going to even, let that discourage me. I'm going to keep doing my job. You know,
1: your friend, Pastor Evans, but that's okay. Our faithful listener, Mr. Kevin, who we want to wish a happy birthday to.
0: Yeah, okay. Let's check his birth certificate. I don't know if it's his birthday or not. Let's check the birth certificate.
1: It's his birthday.
0: Okay.
1: All right. That's Joy's husband. They always listen. Joy is our membership director now.
0: That's right.
1: And Joy listens 24/7. Joy handles everything that goes on here. Joy's been around for a very long time, and she did give us clarification on the business membership. You do have to make a one-time payment to receive those 35 underwriting spots and announcements at $12.50 each. We could use two business members to reach our goal. But one thing she did remind me, Pastor Evans, about the Jazz Preservation Society, that is $2,500. Sounds like a lot, but you can make payments on that. 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So if you're considering any of those, just pick up the phone, dial the number, the 404-880-8807, and they will explain everything to you.
0: 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Funder, I have a donation over here that one of my listeners sent the information to me, was not able to get on the line to make the contribution, but she sent the information and we're going to forward it over to the membership team. I'll get it to you so we can make sure that she's accounted and we can recognize her just as well. She's
1: can we say her name?
0: Very good. I'll get it to you because I had to pull it up on my phone, but we can get it to you.
1: I just got a little excited there.
0: Yeah, we got it. So 404-880-8807. 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
0: 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Meantime, the music don't stop. Miss Fonda is continues here. here on 91.9 WCLK. That's right. Continue free right here on WCLK. Good morning to you. I'm Rodney Evans.

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0: to you. How you doing? Thank you so much for tuning in to 91.9 WCLK. Rodney Evans on this Sunday morning. Good Sunday morning. 404-880-8807. 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On this Sunday morning, it is our last Sunday and our only Sunday for gospel music. If this music has blessed you, as you indicated and as you always say, then it's your opportunity to make sure that you are doing your part to reciprocate and to simply say thank you, WCLK, for being here and for allowing us to be here. Ms. Fonda.
1: Well, good morning, Pastor Evans. Hey, hey. Good morning to all of our listeners out there. We want to thank Davida Morgan Washington pledge. She called Pastor Evans personally and made that pledge on that. What did she call on the request line?
0: She just sent me information.
1: Sent you information. All right. All right. Well, we appreciate it however it comes through. How about that?
0: Yes. Yes.
1: We are still trying to reach our goal before 11 a.m., but the good news is we're down to $2,000. We started with $3,300.
0: Okay.
1: And I think that's a major blessing that we've gotten that far, okay, you know, in the current times and the situations that folks are dealing with, you know, everyone's dealing with financially. It's okay. Just not a good atmosphere out there. So, again, we appreciate you, every one of you that have taken the time to make a pledge.
0: 20 people at 91.9 is what we need. 20 people at 91.9. 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I'm Rodney Evans on this Sunday morning. Hey, good Sunday to you. Here's some music to dial by. The Mississippi Mass Choir, MISSISSIPPI. The late Mama Burt's on lead right here. Enjoy. I'm Rodney Evans.

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Marette Brown Clark, one of the guests for WCOK Gospel Fest at the Bill last month. Blessings and glory, honor and power, they all belong to you. Thank you, Jesus, for blessing me. Hey, 10:15 in the city. The weatherman says cloudy, highs in the low 70s and lows in the upper 50s. Currently 62 degrees. Fog on the outside, but a great music here on 91.9 WCLK. Rodney Evans on this Sunday morning, 10:15 in the city, 404-880-8807. 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

0: 91.9 is what we're asking you to help us to close that gap. About 20 people, I think I said earlier, about 20 people, depending on what the math is right now, needing you on this Sunday morning to help us to close the gap here on this Sunday morning. Ms. Fonda, good morning.
1: Well, good morning, Pastor Evans. Good morning to all of our listeners out there. And we want to thank Michelle calling in, existing member, and making a pledge
0: thank
1: from
0: you.
1: Atlanta.
0: Thank you. Thank
1: Cindy,
0: you.
1: Another new member. Love the new members.
0: Yes.
1: Our existing as well, but yes, we always like to welcome new members to the family. You know, you bring people in, it's always a pleasure because it lets us know that you're still listening. Cindy called in from Hiram, Georgia.
0: Hiram.
1: Yes. And a quick update for our listeners out there from Joy, who is always listening, program director, our membership director. We also have on the table a 250 Visa gift card as one of our prizes for today only.
0: Okay.
1: For any pledge that's made, they are entered into the drawing to win a $250 Visa gift card. 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
0: So when you call 404-880-8807, mm-hmm, or you make a pledge at WCLK.com. 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
1: Well, actually, two drawings.
0: Two drawings.
1: I didn't know about the 250 Visa gift card.
0: But you're talking about the other drawing for the picture as well.
1: For the picture for the Miles Davis picture. So when you call in and make a pledge in any amount, you are automatically entered into those two drawings.
0: Oh, yeah. Oh, yeah. I like that. 404-880-8807.
1: Did you want to know where we were at?
0: No, don't tell me yet. 404-880. Okay. Don't tell me yet. I'm sweating over here. 404-880.
1: God is good all the time. Yes, he is.
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1: I also wanted to read Cindy's message, who is a new member from Hiram, Georgia.
0: Okay.
1: She just said that she is still here. Praise God.
0: Praise God. Still here.
1: We don't know her story, but we all have that same line.
0: The very fact that our names are on the wake-up list is a blessing all by itself. Good
1: Amen.
0: Morning. 10:18 in the city. Rodney Evans on this Sunday morning. Need your support. You haven't called us yet? What you waiting on? It takes about 91.9 seconds to get you on and off the line. Our operators are skilled, and they know what to ask and what to get so that they don't delay you for Sunday worship here at WCLK. 404-880-8807. 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Miss Fonda, I might as well get the numbers. Where are we?
1: Oh, we only need 1,000.
0: Okay.
1: I mean,
0: so that's 10 people.
1: Right.
0: 10 people at 91.9, 10 at 9, we were at 20. So 10 people at 91.9, I need your help. 10:19 in the city, 10 people at 90, one business membership or two, just to make sure we counted correctly. 404-880-8807. Good morning to you, Ms. Fonda. I'm going to check with you shortly, okay?
1: Okay.
0: Hey, keep us head right here on this Sunday morning. I'm coming right back right after the messages. Good morning.
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0: 10:34 in the city. I don't look like what I've been through. I made it out all right on a Sunday morning. Good Sunday morning to you. Thanks for locking it right here on Jazz 91.9 WCLK. Rodney Evans on this Sunday morning, 404-880-8807. I'll be saying this number all week, 404-880-8807 on this Sunday. 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Miss Fonda Smith, where are we?
1: Well, Pastor Evans, first of all, we want to thank Richard for calling in, an existing member from Atlanta.
0: Thank you, Richard.
1: And upping his pledge. Well, the computer was going in and out, but it looks like we're around 700. You know, we've been having some computer issues this morning.
0: Yes.
1: When I couldn't remember how we started, when I couldn't see any donations, mm-hmm. and folks have been calling. So, again, if you would still like to make a pledge, we still need your help and support. 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I'm waiting for it to catch up and give me an accurate number.
0: Okay.
1: And we'll go from there. But again, we just want to encourage all of the listeners that want to turn their listenership into membership. This is your opportunity.
0: Yeah.
1: We are waiting for you, our WCLK fall membership campaign. That's what we're in the midst of. Day five.
0: That's right. Day five, 404-880-8807. So if we're at $700, if that is correct, that means we're seven callers away at 91.9 to help us to close the gap here on this Sunday. About 24 more minutes of gospel music, but we need you to make that happen before the 24 minutes is up so that I don't be sweating at 10:59 trying to figure out where are we and if I need to go ahead and hit send on the chair from Amazon. So 404-880-8807. 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That's the Miles Davis frame piece as well as the $250 gift card. Just think about it. If you gave 91.9 and you win $250, you have double what you have given to WCLK or something like that, if the math is correct. But you're getting more than what you gave. So 404-880-8807.
1: They give every day.
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0: 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Do it right now. We are looking for you to help us to reach our goal here on your favorite station. As you're doing that, I'm going to do this. The sounds of Pastor Dunning McClurkin singing Better. After a while. Oh, yeah. On your favorite station, I'm Rodney Evans on this Sunday morning. Good morning to you. holding at 62 degrees. Great gospel music on WCLK. Good morning.

The sounds of Pastor Donnie McClurkin right here on 91.9 WCLK. God, we come before you with grateful hearts, giving you total praise for your goodness, your mercy, and your unfailing love. Thank you for waking us up today and blessing us with another opportunity to magnify your name. And as our listeners tune in, God, we pray that you will fill every home, car, workplace, and heart with your peace and your presence. Encourage the discouraged and strengthen the weary. Heal the hurt and remind us that you are worthy of all glory and all honor. Let our eyes stay fixed on you. You are the source of our strength and the strength of our life. In Jesus' name, amen.

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2: 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This is a very quick one for us, a quick break for us. So, Deb Moore, Lady Deb Moore in the Jazz Suite is up next here on 91.9 WCLK. Miss Fonda Smith, thank you so much for being here on this Sunday.
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2: 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Deb Moore comes in with a jazz suite, and it's a whole new show. I'm on my way to church. Y'all get out the way. I'm in the black car. Move out the way. I got to get to church. So just making sure. Don't go down Joseph Boone. Don't go down Old Ashby Street because it is blocked. So make sure you leave a little early so that you don't have to rush and run like me. You can get there on time and get your same seat. Don't want no problems with nobody sitting in your seat at the church. So 404-880-8807. 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Pledge your support. Our last opportunity for you to pledge for gospel programming. Gospel programming on this Sunday. You did it for Morris. You did it for Reva. You did it for Jamal. You did it for Deb. You did it for Reagan, for Kipling, for everybody that's pledged during the weekend, and now it's thank gospel you. Opportunity. We do say thank you so much. When you give it to them, you're giving to us just as well, because we're all a part of one big family. But I want to make sure that I am representing gospel the way that we only know how to do that. So need your help, need your support. Miss Fonda, any final words?
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Lady Deb Moore and the Jazz Suite is up next right here on 91.9 WCLK. Do me a favor. Go on your way with peace, love, joy in your heart. Hold your head up high. Don't worry about it, for things are going to work out. They're going to work out to all right, for weeping may endure for a night, but joy will surely come in the morning time. Hey, tomorrow morning, 4 a.m. to 6 a.m. right here on 91.9 WCLK. Have a wonderful Sunday. Stay dry. Be blessed. And remember, because God is still the greatest power, we shall not be defeated. In Jesus' name, amen. Keep winning on a Sunday. I'm Rodney Evans. Peace.

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0: Atlanta's Jazz Station, 91.9 WCLK, the sound of the WDR Big Band, New York Voices. They're teamed up with, and together they give us Stolen Moments. And of course, that's what we have going on for this particular Sunday edition of the Jazz Suite. 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My name is Deb Moore, and as always, it's a pleasure to be in the big jazz chair. So to take you through a very beautiful, slight overcast outside, but a very beautiful Sunday midday, some of the absolute best in the classic and, of course, the modern sounds of jazz music. 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Simple, easy, and you can get back to the Sunday activities of the day. As we opened up this particular hour for the Jazz Suite, as always, it is Kirk Whalum. In the beginning was the Word, and the Word was, is, and thankfully will always continue to be with God. And I got to tell you, it's always an honor to come in following Rodney Evans with joy in the morning, particularly on a Sunday. Because if he does not set you straight and get you going, I don't know what does. And when you talk about the spirit of gospel music, that jazz music comes right out of, it is all together. One of the things that I love about this radio station, our radio station, your radio station, is the fact that we have such talented, I have such talented colleagues that believe in what they're doing. Just as I have stood 10 toes down for the last 30-something years, playing and exposing and sharing with you each note of America's greatest sound that I believe is jazz music, with each and every one of you 10 toes down is where I stand and how I stand. That does not change. But, you know, when it comes to our membership campaign, we all come together to make sure that this wonderful radio station that is not only 52 years of age this year, but to make sure that this wonderful radio station continues into perpetuity for our younger people and for succeeding generations. Won't you help us do that by calling in 404-880-8807, putting your money where your ear lives, your Visa, MasterCard, American Express, or your Discover card. 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In the background, you hear The Night Has a Thousand Eyes. And right now, we know we have a thousand pair of ears out there listening to all of the wonderful music that we have played since our annual fall membership campaign has begun. We're in day five. That's right. Preserving the legacy of jazz, falling in love. Get this, falling in love. How many times can you say that you have fallen in love with something, whether it be your partner, your good friend, your dog Fido? I know mine was Simone. Whatever it is, a great pair of shoes, a wonderful plate of food, falling in love with jazz has your name on it. We're going to swing over to Membership Central, where I have my partner in joy, and I have not had an opportunity to publicly congratulate you on your very well-deserved promotion to membership director. So good morning, beautiful. Congratulations. I'm so excited for you and everything to come, and you deserved it. Hard work. You take care of our membership department like none other. Whenever someone calls me or I'm bebopping around in them streets and they have a question about membership, I say, look, you need to call Joy John. She will take care of you. She will get back to you, and she will make sure that your questions are answered. So congratulations. And now that you make in the six figures.
1: No, you're way off on that one.
0: I just thought I'd give us a little levity and a little laughter this.
1: Yes, that was a nice joke, Ted. That was a nice joke.
0: Hey, Joy, you know I know, right?
1: Yes.
0: How are you this morning?
1: I am doing absolutely
0: it's
1: wonderful.
0: Good to see you.
1: I'm doing absolutely wonderful. Thank you, Deb, for that. And, you know, it's a team effort. I have Cheryl Witherspoon, who's with you during the week. I have Reginald Hicks, who's a longtime guru who really knows membership.
0: I love
1: who's
0: Reggie.
1: Helping us out back there, too. Mm-hmm. And then I also have people who support, from the general manager to our Wendy F. Williams, to the program director, David Linton, and all the people, Eugenia Ricks, all the people on his teams, and the announcers. It's a team effort to put on these fund drives, and everybody chips in and does their part. It's the memberships department's main role to put on the fund drives, but, you know, it's a team effort. Without the whole team, we cannot be successful. And also, without our listeners turning their membership the listeners turning their listenership into membership, that is what really puts the final nail in the
0: jazz cap.
1: Yep, in the jazz cap.
0: That's right.
1: That's it. That's fine. What, you know, puts us over the top and truly makes it successful. And Deb, before we get started, I would like to thank the last person who came in on Rodney's show, because she's somebody new, too. Oh. Barbara Etheridge.
0: Oh, Barbara, thank
1: you. Out of Snellville, Georgia, a brand new member. We thank you. We thank you. And like Barbara, Barbara came in as a new sustaining member. And today we're...
0: Well, you know what? Pardon me for interrupting you really quickly, Joy. When you say a new sustaining member, what does that exactly mean?
1: Exactly. I'm glad that you did.
0: For listeners that are listening at WCLK.com or listening and ready to call 404-880-8807.
1: Yes. So a sustainer is a person, or you can call them a monthly donor. Some people might understand more monthly. They, once a month, they're, money is subtracted either off of a debit or credit card or out of their bank account. Once a month, they do that. We do have a handful of people who like to send in a check automatically from their bank every month, and you can also do it that way. But yes, once a month, we will subtract out of either your debit or credit card or out of your bank account the amount that you allow us to. It starts off, we can go as low as $766 because we don't want to go any lower because so many fees come out.
0: Yeah.
1: So we can go as low as $766 or as high as you would like. So it's whatever amount is comfortable for you and your budget.
0: Now that $766 that you just mentioned is the 91.9
1: correct
0: level, right?
1: Yes.
0: What's on that level?
1: So the 91.9 level, they can get, as a thank you gift, they can get the insulated lunch bag. And I picked out the membership department. We picked out a nice big size lunch bag.
0: Yes.
1: It's not tiny. It can hold. It can hold your bottle of water or your hot liquid, your hot tea, and your... Or, you know, your sandwich, your salad, you know, some fruit, some chips. It can hold a lot in that bag. I picked out a decent size lunch tote bag, and along with the member card, which is an actual app. Because people call and they say, oh, I'm looking for a member card, but it's an app, and you'll receive an email.
0: So it's digital.
1: Yes, it's digital. Thank you, Deb. It's digital. Mm-hmm. And they will receive an email within a few weeks after the fund drive once we get finished with all the processing. And that email will explain to them what to do, you know, how to download the app to receive the various discounts.
0: Well, you know, one of the beautiful things about our digital WCLK app, Joy, is the fact that we're part of a matching gift program. And that means if you work, for example, if you're employed by Delta Airlines,
1: that's
0: one of Georgia's
1: correct.
0: Major employers, if you're employed by Equifax,
1: correct,
0: you
1: yes.
0: know, if you're employed by Georgia Power, if you're employed by any number of them, and we have a list.
1: Yes,
0: of them.
1: Most banks, a lot of grocery,
0: Bank of America,
1: especially things that are a chain and that you see throughout the United States. You know, a lot of banks are chains. Bank of America, you see in a lot of places. You know, UPS, it's a chain. You can, you don't just work for UPS in Atlanta. You can go to New York and work for UPS. So, you know, especially a lot of those really big Fortune 500 companies, most of them will match. A lot of them will do double. Some do dollar for dollar. And there are even a handful that do double. There, it's also on the WCLK.com website where they can also see all the premiums. They can see what the lunch tote looks like. They can see what the new Jazz t-shirt looks like.
0: Oh, and it looks good.
1: They can
0: good.
1: See what the new puffer jacket looks like. Mm-hmm. So, yeah, so come on in. Call 404-880-8807 or go to WCLK.com and become a member today. This you love Deb. I know it because you tell me when I'm out there at the remotes, out there in the streets. So show your love today. 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
0: You know what, Joy? Thank you so much for saying that. And to piggyback off of that, we're going to be here until the 4 o'clock hour.
1: Correct.
0: We have got work to do. We have rolled up our sleeves at 1 p.m. We have a signature serenade guest that will be arriving, Miss Deborah Scott, who's the CEO and founder of Georgia Stand Up. She'll talk all about it and the connection with the mission of Georgia Stand Up and WCLK, how the two of those missions coexist together in a happy way. But we've got to go this hour.
1: That is correct.
0: From 11 o'clock until 12 o'clock. How many renewing or new members are we looking for during this hour? That
1: whether
0: will be-
1: you're renewing or whether you're new, if we can get five people to call in with whatever level that's comfortable for them or whatever donation is comfortable for them.
0: Oh, okay.
1: It can be either a sustainer. We are pushing sustainers. We know that's a very affordable way to become a new member or to renew your membership.
0: And you know what? And when you speak of sustainers, you're absolutely correct because we have three levels, beginning with the 91.9 level, the $180 level, and the $450 dollar level. All three levels are sustaining membership levels for our renewing or new members to come and turn their listenership into membership. The number again is 404-880-8807. We're going to get back to the music. We're looking for five callers, and I know that we have them out there. We know that church is going on. Some of you are doing the bedside Baptist church thing. We understand. Some of you are on your way to the 11 o'clock service at 11:31. Guess what? Slow down. Take a minute because you're already running behind time. As you go, why don't you call in at 404-880-8807. 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Thank you so much for supporting WCLK, for supporting the Jazz Suite on Atlanta's Jazz Station, 91.9 WCLK, Atlanta. 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
2: 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And here's the rub. It's not coming back. It is not coming back. But we did not fret because, as Rick said, so many of our listeners stepped up and they leaned in and checked in to make sure that we continue here at 91.9 WCLK. The number again is 404-880-8807. We've been enjoying music this time coming from Sonny Fortune. He gives us a better understanding, the title of his release, and a tune that's called A Swing Touch, on the heels of our very own Jacques Lejeune. 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And we enjoyed the tune Close Your Eyes, a tune that features Renee Nefafil here at 91.9. And of course, Jacques featured on guitar. The number again is 404-880-8807. 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We know that you can. Now, we're going into our 12 o'clock hour in just about 3 minutes. And to sweeten the pot just a bit, my partner in Joy simply said, you know what, Deb, we have a, well, you know what, Joy, you share with them the sweeten the pot gift that you have for us.
3: Yes, Deb. Actually, there's a couple different things we have out there. First, I want to let people know, anybody who has donated starting with Rodney Evans Show, going the morning gospel, going all the way throughout midnight, will be entered into a drawing for the $250 gift card. So yes, so that's just a nice little way of WCLK saying thank you. Use that gift card at the gas pump. You can use that gift card at the grocery store. Whatever you need, you can use that gift for it. It's a general Visa gift card for $250.
2: Are we allowed to enter, Joy?
3: No. The employees of WCLK are not allowed to enter.
2: What about someone in our family?
3: Well, if a family member, but it needs to be an outside. We don't want people to think it's rigged or anything like that.
2: What about Fido?
3: But yeah, so anybody, once again, who comes in and gives a donation starting from today, from the morning, from 12 a.m. to midnight, they will be entered into that drawing. Any amount, it does not matter the amount that you give.
2: And you know what, Joy, that's really wonderful too, because, you know, we often say it and we don't lean on it because we know from whence our help cometh.
3: Yes.
2: You know,
3: yes.
2: This is the day that the Lord
3: Amen
2: has made.
3: To that. Amen.
2: And I will be glad
3: Amen.
2: And rejoice in it. When I get up, I say that every single day because I believe it.
3: Amen.
2: That $250 gift card will certainly make a difference.
3: Yes.
2: Gas is sky high. groceries are following the gas that's sky high, just along with the essentials of just living, have just become outrageous, you know? And we're all feeling the pinch. But one of the comforting things to know and realize is that when you turn on the radio and you listen to 919 or you pull us up at WCLK.com, we are there. Yeah. We are in a voting season. Make no mistake about it. We've all seen the paraphernalia. We've all heard and listened and watched the debates. We have done our homework. We need you to vote right now for this incredible radio station, for this incredible music that you hear 24/7, along with the public affairs programs, along with Morris's motivational pieces and the new shows that we have, the leadership exchange, money-making conversations. The list goes on and on. They do not and are not produced just by osmosis. It takes research time. It takes scheduling efforts. It takes a whole coordination of things that go on behind the scenes so that we can continue to bring you the quality programming that WCLK is committed to, not to mention the jazz music. Jazz music.
3: Yes,
2: okay?
3: Yes.
2: Not to mention the gospel music. We even have a gospel t-shirt.
3: Yes, we do.
2: Okay.
3: Yes, we do.
2: This particular fall membership campaign. 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We're asking for your pledge because your name goes into the jazz cap. Your name also goes into the jazz cap to be eligible to celebrate Miles at 100 with an autographed Chuck Stewart photograph of Miles Dewey Davis. And in our next break, we're going to talk about that photograph. We're going to talk about some of the other premiums that we have out on the table right now. 404-880-8807.
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0: remember I smile. And when I'm gone, remember I smile. I'm glad my time is getting there.
1: I'm glad.
0: The baby.

0: Atlanta's Jazz Station 91.9 WCLK. I tell you, Joy, you know, I was thinking about my mother this morning, and she was the one that actually hit me to, turned me on to Nikki Giovanni. And so I wanted to make sure that this was on the playlist for today. Nikki Giovanni, Like a Ripple on a Pond, is what the CD is titled. We heard the title tune with the narration being done by Reverend Earl A. Pleasant. And Nikki Giovanni, as only Nikki Giovanni could do, she came in with her incredible prose. The baby cried simply for wanting. And we want you to call in at 404-880-8807. Thanking you in advance for making sure that you stay close to WCLK.com. This is our annual fall membership campaign. We are in day five. Can you believe it, Joy?
1: Yes.
0: Day five. And it's been a very colorful, I should say, 5 days.
1: Yes, it
0: with
1: has.
0: Our membership yes, campaign. We had to postpone Friday's signature serenade due to the inclement weather that was taking place, but we have not forgotten Mr. Grant, and we're going to hope that his schedule can accommodate us a little later on in the week, because we want him here. You know, he has an incredible playlist. I've already viewed it, and we need and want him here. So please keep your ears open just for that. But in the meantime, keep your heart open, keep your purse strings open, and call in at 404-880-8807. We are voting for this radio station. We are voting for the incredible, powerful, magnificent sound of jazz music. We've heard it since we've tuned in. Terry Thornton, The Lord's Prayer, Close Your Eyes, A Swing Touch with the likes of, let's see, who was that, by the way? The Swing Touch was rendered by, that's right, Sonny Fortune. And then, of course, Everything Happens to Me from Samara Joy on the heels of Ahmad Jamal and Nikki Giovanni. We are having a fantastic time. We thank all of you for holding on to us throughout the week. We had a great day yesterday and a wonderful day Thursday with so much taking place, not only at the radio station, but on our campus. And we'll get into that in just a few moments. And now we welcome homecoming season. And the Spell House is taking place as we speak. A lot of wonderful things going on, but we need this to continue as well. So if you're listening in the Swats, if you're listening in Buckhead, if you're listening in Duluth, if you're listening in Kennesaw, if you're listening in Loganville, if you're listening at WCLK.com, we thank you and we appreciate you. 404-880-8807. Joy, what do you have for us?
1: Yes, Deb. First, I would like to start by giving a big shout out to the first caller of the
0: wonderful
1: Jazz Suite today, and that is Kimberly Stewart out of Decatur, Georgia.
0: Thank you, Kimberly, for
1: becoming a new member today.
0: Ooh.
1: Yes, yes. And so we need five more people to call in by the 1 o'clock hour before the special guest comes in.
0: Mm-hmm.
1: Very doable. A few different ways you can do that. Call 404-880-8807. 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
0: That's right.
1: First of all, anybody who donates today, all up until midnight, will be entered into a drawing for a $250 gift card. That's a Visa gift card that can be used anywhere. It can be used at the grocery store, the gas station. It can be used anywhere your heart desires.
0: Mm-hmm.
1: And then also we have a overall grand prize for everybody that is an autographed Chuck Stewart photograph of the famous Chuck Stewart photographer. He autographed a beautiful, beautiful picture of Miles Davis. Mm-hmm. Black and white, very contemporary looking, with a white mat around it. It's very classic, mm-hmm. iconic.
0: It is.
1: Miles Davis playing his trumpet, a very iconic picture. And so you can also be entered into that drawing.
0: And you know what, Joy? Mm-hmm. It is a very classic picture of Miles D. And, you know, WCLK was at the Art Gallery, Sun Gallery, several weeks ago with many of our listeners that came out to hang out with us and view the photography of Chuck Stewart. Miles Davis isn't the only one. John Coltrane and Pharoah Sanders and, Dinah Washington. Yes. Did you see her?
1: Yes, I did.
0: Along with so many others. It is an extraordinary exhibit that will be here extended by popular demand until November 21st. And this is the rub. We have one of those iconic images by way and the generosity of Chuck Stewart and his photography. The drawing is going to take place on Tuesday, October 20th, during Riva Blues Midday Jazz Show at noon. And we really, really would love for you to have an opportunity to have your name put into the jazz cap. It can happen. 404-880-8807. Joy, can you talk to us about our $1,250 business membership, one-time gift only, that really has entrepreneur and small but mighty business all over it? Because this is something that happens only during our membership campaign, correct?
1: That is correct, Deb. It happens only during the membership campaign.
0: And it's really popular, too.
1: Yes, it is. It's a very popular
0: level. I'm looking at all the underwriting now that are coming up. I see it. Yeah.
1: And so it's a one-time gift, $1,250 one-time gift. And that one-time gift gets you 35 underwriting announcements. Your company logo placed on WCLK.com, which will connect them to your own, if you have your own website, it'll connect you to your website. If not, then you'll have your company logo also on our website for 30 days.
0: That's 3 months.
1: Yes, 3 months.
0: Wow.
1: And then you also have 35 underwriting spots. And along with that, you'll also receive the member card app too.
0: Now, when you mentioned, Joy, the 35 underwriting spots, does that mean they can go anywhere during our programming? Or is there a specific place?
1: No, it's not a specific place. It can go anywhere. Also, you can have any voice if you want Deb's lovely voice to do the
2: voice. What you talking about?
1: To do the voiceover for that spot. You can request a specific announcer, too, to also do the voiceover for your spot.
0: So can the business actually say, okay, I want it placed at X amount of time. Can they actually say that?
1: Well, you can't do call to actions.
0: Okay.
1: What we do is we're going to give the information. If you've got a website, your information is going to be placed. If you have a brick and mortar place, like if you're a restaurant doing that, maybe you want to do a restaurant, maybe you're advertising, do some special catering for the upcoming holiday season or something. So we would give that address, like 123 Main Street, Atlanta, Georgia, 30310, zip. So we would give, like, we could give the business hours, we could give the address, the website. We give the basic information because our audience, they know, they understand. We keep it short and sweet, because like you said, as you hear on our radio station, we don't have, that's because we're supported by the members.
0: Mm-hmm.
1: We don't have a long, drawn out commercials, and they're called underwriting spots because we are supported by members. It's because our members support us that you can mostly hear music the majority of the time.
0: Ah.
1: So call 404-880-8807. 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Once a month. 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
0: Wow.
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0: Well, you know what, Joy? We love all of our listeners to follow in the footsteps of what was our first caller? 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
0: 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And Kimberly, we appreciate you and thank you so much for that. 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
1: Exactly, yes.
0: By calling the numbers. We're going to get back to the music here at 919. Coming up, a gentleman on his way to the city very shortly, talking, of course, about Chris Botti. And I've always loved this volume one done by Chris Botti. And he cites Miles Davis as his main influencer, influence as a trumpeter. And when you hear the sound of Chris Botti doing this particular tune, My Funny Valentine, you can hear the influence that Miles Davis has had on this very, very fine trumpet player. He's here. He's on his way to the city. I'd love to see you at the concert. Won't you call in at 404-880-8807, talking about the very impressive legacy of Miles Davis and how his tone, how the image of Miles has gone on to influence and inspire other trumpeters like Chris Botti. He has a very nice violin solo at the end of this tune that I think and hope you will enjoy. 404-880-8807.
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0: 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Our number continues just for you, 404-880-8807. We are excited as we creep to the top of our 1 o'clock hour, at which time brings us Signature Serenade, and our special guest is hanging out with us in the studio until about the 4 o'clock hour. She's the CEO and the founder of Georgia Stand Up, and I am beyond excited, Joy. I am absolutely thrilled because to be able to catch up with my sister, okay, first of all, because she stays so incredibly busy with all of the wonderful work that she does is really a beautiful thing. But we're going to get into that when we open up our 1 o'clock hour. But right now we've got some great news, right?
1: Yes, Deb. I'd like to thank a few renewing members who called in and did a sustaining membership. First, I would like to give a big shout out to Darwin Walls. Again, that's Darwin Walls from Atlanta, Georgia, who called in, and he made his own sustaining level. So that's what we talked about earlier. You know, call in. We make it very affordable, starting at $7.66 a month, going on up, and he made his own level at what, you know, is comfortable for his budget. Mm-hmm. Also, I like to
0: think... you know what that means, Joy? Mm-hmm. That means that he's automatically entered.
1: That's right. Into the two drawings. The one for the $250 gift card. Anybody who gives a donation today, all day long, will be entered into the drawing for their $250 Visa gift card that can be used anywhere that Visa is accepted. Also, I would like to give another big shout out to another very long time member, and that is Joy Barnes.
0: Oh my gosh.
1: Yes, she comes in faithfully too. Every time we open up the mic, Joy comes in faithfully, and gives to Deb. I guess she's like one of your fan favorites, I would say.
0: And you know what? I just have to stop and just really, love up on Joy Barnes, because she has not only been one of my longtime supporters since I've been on the air, which has been 30 something years, but a supporter of WCLK radio.
1: Yes, she has.
0: Throughout the years, I've heard Joy pledge in the morning with Morris, and with gospel music with Rodney, and during the public affairs programs. Joy is what you call not only a joy, but she is a committed.
1: Yes, she is.
0: She understands what the word committed means. I see her from time to time out and about at a lot of the events that take place in and around our community. She's always, always lending her support. And I love you, Joy, for that. And I thank you so much for loving me and for loving this radio station, because without you, Joy, we would have no joy. And you know what, Joy? Joy says to you, congratulations, Joy.
1: Oh, thank you.
0: On your promotion.
1: Tell her thank you.
0: Joy.
1: Oh, that's very sweet. Thank you so much for the kind words, Joy.
0: And you know what? I love that.
1: I appreciate you.
0: And you see how we all know one another because we stay in one another's orbit so much.
1: Yes.
0: So we're looking for, how about this, Joy? We're looking for other joys.
1: Yes.
0: That carry the name Joy. To call in at 404-880-8807. And if you have a sister named Joy, or if you know a Joy, or if you're joyous on this Sunday midday.
1: Yes, yes.
0: Okay, how about that?
1: You just have an overall joyous personality.
0: Absolutely.
1: Yeah. Become part of the WCLK family. We do. We have a special connection to all our people. I get to know a lot of these people. I speak to a lot of different people throughout the year. You know, they call me. They ask questions about their membership accounts. I get to meet them at the remotes. I saw a lot of our members out there at the Chuck Stewart.
0: I know.
1: Exhibit. And so it's really exciting. I love meeting our members. I love getting to know them. Mm-hmm. And so many I have even grown to have personal relationships because I've known them for so many years.
0: Well, you know what? I feel the same way because we have a member. His name is Smitty. Mm-hmm. You know Smitty, right?
1: Yes, yes.
0: Smitty and his wife, Lisa.
1: Uh-huh.
0: OMG. I see them. The last time I saw them, we were all at Spivey Hall for, I can't recall the concert, but Smitty came up the next several days. And of course, made his pledge once again. Yeah. And we stood out front, right mm-hmm. there in the front office.
1: Oh, okay.
0: And we had the best conversation about Nina Simone mm-hmm. and so many of the others. And he was just a joy to talk with, laugh with, and tell us mm-hmm. what he wants this station to be about.
1: Yes,
0: how about that?
1: Yes.
0: Those are the type of listeners that we have. We never mind hearing them when they call in 404-880-8807 and, of course, make their membership known. Now, Joy, we have several levels, right? We have the two grand prizes that are taking place. We have the 1250 business membership level, and we have the 919 level that is going on. Can you tell us a little bit about the thank you gifts that we have for our listeners?
1: Well, Deb, I would like to talk about a very popular level,
0: mm-hmm.
1: which is that 180 level or $15 a month. And that's where you get the t-shirt, ball cap, and member card. It's either a one-time gift of $180, or if you want to make it really, really affordable, you can come in as a sustaining member, only $15 a month. And then, like I said, those t-shirts go from small to 3X. You can let the representative or let us know on the website what size you would like. And it comes with a black ball cap that's embroidered with our logo. You can also go to our website, Deb, and you can see what the t-shirt looks like. You can see what all the premium items, from the insulated lunch tote, the t-shirt, the ball cap, and the puffer jacket. So just depending on which, you know, level you come in at, that's where you can get a thank you gift.
0: Absolutely. 404-880-8807. 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And this time it's coming from the playlist of our special guest who's hanging out with us for the next several hours to inspire and motivate and encourage you to turn your listenership into membership. 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We are in a voting season, and the next voice that you will hear will be that of CEO and founder of Georgia Stand Up. And of course, that is Deborah Scott, 404-880-8807. We thank you in advance and encourage you to call now.
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0: Atlanta's Jazz Station is 91.9 WCLK. And good afternoon. And of course, welcome to the Jazz Suite and this special edition of Signature Serenade during WCLK's fall membership campaign. The number continues just for you, 404-880-8807. I'm Deb Moore. And I tell you, after hearing that, I am delighted to share this very special conversation with you this midday afternoon. Our guest is a community advocate, visionary leader, and one of the most literally beautiful women that I have ever met. She is the CEO and co-founder of Georgia Stand Up and my longtime sister in life forever, Deborah Scott. Good afternoon, Deborah. Thank you for answering WCLK's call, my call, so graciously in an effort to stand up for WCLK. You see what I did there, right?
1: Yeah, stand up.
0: Stand up for WCLK. How in the world are you this afternoon?
1: Oh, Deb, it's so good to be home. Yeah. I am doing well in spite of the weather.
0: I know.
1: And Morehouse is playing up the street in spite of the traffic. It's just so good. I'm always at Clark, but it feels so good to be back in the station.
0: Mm-hmm.
1: And particularly with you, Deb.
0: Yes. Absolutely. I thank you, you know, because our paths crisscross so much throughout the years and we often pick up the phone, but there's nothing like being able to see you physically, to sit in front of you face to face, wink to wink, eye to eye, and just, you know, see how you're doing. So again, thank you for answering the call. It's good to see you. And we've got some business to do. Please tell our audience about who you are and what Georgia Stand Up is all about.
1: Oh, thank you, Deb. Well, Georgia Stand Up, we just celebrated our 20th anniversary.
0: Wow.
1: Last year. So it's actually our 21st year, 22nd year. And I am the CEO of the organization, and we have Georgia Stand Up, which does policy work, leadership development, election work, of course. We'll be talking about that. And then we have Trade Up and Build Up,
0: mm-hmm.
1: and We Vote, We Win. And then we have the Movement Center. So we have a suite of organizations that work very well with Clark Atlanta University. We are always over at Clark, and Clark students are always over at our building because I am an extension of Clark Atlanta University. You know, I was in the first graduating class, graduating class, 1988. Ooh, that year was great. And as I'm seeing different world and school days, it's like I remember when, because mm-hmm. it was right here on campus. So I am just so proud to be Clark alumni. We have done a lot over the last 40 years, though, Deb, together.
0: Mm-hmm.
1: So thank you for all the phone banking volunteering that you have done over the years.
0: Out in the streets.
1: I appreciate in the streets and
0: registering
1: all of the things.
0: Folks.
1: Yeah, but right now in this season, we are really excited because early voting, it starts on Tuesday.
0: October 13th.
1: So we're excited and getting ready for that as well.
0: Well, you know what? And we have a lot to talk about, and I do echo every word that you just mentioned. And I want to say, you know, thank you for bringing me in and showing me, helping me to really understand more deeply about the importance of voting. I had really never been out in them streets like that, like I was.
1: We outside.
0: So I see talking with all different types of people and from all different walks of life and area. And I tell you, it was an eye-opener for me, but I loved it. And I've always wanted to ask you and have you share with the listening audience, what is the orange all about? Because at many of the rallies and at many of the events, whenever I see that orange shirt, and I have about three or four of them, I'm like, there she is. There's Georgia Stand Up, and they're standing tall. What is the orange about?
1: That's right. Well, you know, sometimes we have to have just like a signature color. This is our signature color. Orange is bright and vibrant,
0: mm-hmm.
1: And it lets them know that we're here. So sometimes we're here on an emergency, and sometimes we're here just to lighten up the room,
0: mm-hmm.
1: but we're always going to be standing up, and that's mm-hmm. what we do. We stand up every single day. We're a think and act tank for working communities. So we're not just acting and acting out. We are thinking and being strategic about what we do. And part of that is really working in coalition. We work a lot with organizations in Georgia and around the country about really mobilizing, organizing, strategizing, and getting the vote out, in addition to making sure we set good public policy. But it really is about making sure Ms. Johnson talks to Ms. Jackson about why democracy matters. It's about inspiring the leader within us to stand up and say something and do something about it.
0: That's right. That's right. Well, you know what? We're going to continue to get into that. But, you know, we opened with your good friend, Wynton Marsalis's Sister Cheryl, and ended this set from your playlist with Make Them Hear You from the musical Ragtime. Talk to us about your playlist and why you chose those tunes to set it off and set off Signature Serenade.
1: Well, you know, Deb, there is something special and beautiful and powerful about people who stand up and, you know, understand that real change begins with our voices. And that's really what it's all about. And I'm so glad that Sister Cheryl just kind of sets that record straight. Wynton and I met back in high school in Oberlin, Ohio. I was in high school, but he was at Oberlin College at a fellowship with
0: Sonny Rollins.
1: Sonny Rollins, that's right. And Herbie Hancock and Dr. Logan. They were establishing the jazz jazz piece at Oberlin College. And so Sister Cheryl really kind of represents that, the best of what was happening at the time. So it's really about democracy, and it's really about telling people what they need to do.
0: And that is a good thing, because I remember that, and I know that Sonny Rollins, a lot of his music and his papers are left to Oberlin College. And he started a scholarship for the young people so that they could continue to learn about jazz music. He had one requisite, though, prerequisite. And that was that they go out and do something of social justice.
1: Yes. Make them do something.
0: Make them do something. 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
1: Yes, I need all of my people, I mean all of them, to call in at 404-880-8807. 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
1: Ooh,
0: that's 90
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0: Days. 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

0: Freedom is when life is a walk in the park. It's taking the time to feel the crisp air of a fall day brush across your cheeks. It's having no commitments on the calendar for a week.
1: Freedom is binge-watching Bridgerton for the third time. It is when you can go shopping without looking at the price tags and simply say, put it on my tab. Freedom is winning the womb lottery of generational wealth.
0: Freedom is ordering from a menu without worrying about caloric intake. And it is being seen for the substance of your character, not by your external characteristics. It's not wearing heels and not worrying about what your hair looks like, especially on the weekends.
1: Freedom is going to elementary school without walking through a metal detector. It's having access to quality education without hurdles and without exorbitant debt.
0: And it's being accepted to your top choices of higher learning institutions, because you just got it like that.
1: Freedom is when you've been groomed to have the clarity and courage to create your own destiny, realize your goals, and know that anything is possible.
0: It is the equal distribution of wealth, as well as troubles and burdens. Freedom is being Black, walking through a white neighborhood with no fear, with Nina Simone in your ear. It's when a police car, or frankly, any armed service uniform, doesn't make you nervous.
1: It's being comfortable enough to talk to strangers, cashiers, car dealers, what have you, without worrying about judgment or bogus stereotypes. Freedom is knowing you can vote, and it will count.
0: Freedom is no walls, and no cages, and no glass ceilings either.
1: Freedom is not a male thing. In fact, freedom is understanding gender to be a social construct and falling wherever you choose on the gender spectrum.
0: Freedom is not having to deal with legislation that tells you what to do with your body or who you should love, nor being trafficked, nor working in a sweatshop, and definitely not being physically abused or assaulted.
1: Freedom is knowing that your cries for help will not fall on deaf ears. Freedom is not equivalent to privilege.
0: And it is having no contingency plan. Freedom is investing in a dream because you know even if it fails, you got backup. It's investing more time with your children because you don't need that second or third job.
1: Freedom is taking an Uber instead of the subway because the neighborhood you're going to is a little sketchy. And it's not having to go to another neighborhood to get fresh vegetables. Freedom is being able to get vegan food wherever you go, and it tasting good.
0: Freedom is going to Hawaii to bake in the sun or cool off in the water when you're having withdrawals from addiction. It is knowing that your mistakes will be seen as mishaps and not a reason to put you in prison, and knowing you'll have help getting a fresh start after.
1: Freedom is not worrying that your health care might be affected by class, ethnic background, or racial bias. Freedom is feeling no pain, and it's being able to get your groove on until you're 99 and a half.
0: Freedom is to exist in a capitalist society, conscious that your purchases will not support child or slave labor. Freedom is being able to make the decision not to live in a capitalist society. Freedom is not having to worry if your town will still be standing when you get back home.
1: It's not having to worry that your child may be mutilated or killed by friendly or unfriendly fire. Freedom is feeling safe while worshiping, and it's being able to voice your opinion without worry of retaliation.
0: Freedom is making beautiful melody. It's having the space to create. And it's your husband or father understanding that you too have dreams. It is being seen by those who can't look away anymore. Freedom is being both the voice and the sound of freedom.

0: Atlanta's Jazz Station 91.9 WCLK, enjoying a little bit of Terry Lynn Carrington in the background. She calls this one We Insist 2025. She's teamed up with Christy Dashiell, but together a tune that is actually called Freedom Is, and that is one of the sub-themes for this beautiful Sunday midday afternoon as WCLK 91.9 comes to you and thanks you in advance for making sure that you have called in at 404-880-8807 and made your voice heard, made your vote for this very incredible radio station. Prior to the music of Terry Lynn Carrington, we also stepped into the sound of the muse for that reimagined piece, and it was Max Roach. And Max Roach, Freedom Now Suite, one that featured Miss Abby Lincoln and a tune that's called All Africa. Fantastic music that you can only hear at 91.9 WCLK. And, of course, coming from the playlist of our stand-up guest, and she is stand-up CEO and co-founder, Deborah Scott. And, you know, Deborah, there is really something really beautiful and powerful about people who understand that real change begins when we find our voice or our voices and actually have the courage to use it. My question to you, how do we inspire people not only to recognize the power of their voice, but to use them, to participate by calling 404-880-8807 to vote for the continued longevity of WCLK and to help shape the future, you know, of this radio station with their monetary support, which in turn helps our community. That's my question.
1: Wow, that's a good question. So, you know, our collective voice reminds us that communities are strongest when people are informed, when they stand together, when they're not only entertained, but they're empowered to make a difference. And that's what we do here at WCLK.
0: Right.
1: I want everyone to call in. I know this is a time of change.
0: Yeah.
1: And as we talk about the changes that are happening in the world, I remember you, Deborah. I know you don't want to talk about this, but I think it was about 1991 when you first hit the airwaves here at WCLK. I remember that well. It's been over 35 years.
0: Yeah.
1: And you have been consistent, my sister.
0: Yeah.
1: So I know we go back almost 40 years or more.
0: We do.
1: And I'm just so happy because we talked earlier about the joys of the world and the joy calling in and joy being right here. But now we have love. So Vanetta Love just called in from Marietta, Georgia. Yay! And she is a renewing member and she made her pledge in honor of her dad, Thomas Brown Jr., who says he loves the music being played. So we want to thank Vanetta Love for spreading love today.
0: Mm-hmm.
1: And we went from a love to a berry. Amitra Berry from Albany, Georgia.
0: Oh, thank you.
1: Amitra, and I know Amitra well, and I am so glad that she called in to support us here at WCLK. And none other than Sam Burstyn, our VP at CAU External Affairs. We know Sam and love Sam. So thank you so much, Sam. We want to challenge everyone. Now, if you are a graduate of Clark Atlanta University or Clark College, because some of us came in under Clark.
0: That's right.
1: Clark College, and we graduated under Clark Atlanta University like I did.
0: Mm-hmm.
1: But I want to challenge anyone who was a student at any of these universities in the 80s. So I'm going way back.
0: Wow.
1: The 80s. 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
0: And you know what, Deb? Thank you so much for that. We want to remind everyone, too, that anyone who donates today, this day, Sunday, the 11th of October, they are automatically entered into a drawing for a $250 Visa gift card. Mm. Now, I know that there are many people out there that can use a $250 gift card. This is just WCLK's way of saying thank you to you. Thank you to each and every one of you for standing up and standing in the gap like Sam Burstyn, standing in the gap like Miss Love, standing in the gap like Miss Barry has done for this hour, your radio station, 404-880-8807. You'll also have the opportunity to be included for the grand prize of a black and white photo of Miles Dewey Davis, who celebrates a centennial this year, along with John Coltrane, along with Tony Bennett. Mm-hmm. We have them all here just for you. As a matter of fact, we have some John Coltrane coming up because earlier this week, Deborah, Monica Kaufman Pearson was in the studio with us.
1: Heard.
0: And Carolyn Young came in because she had just finished a board meeting. Mm-hmm. And she said, you know, I heard my good friend Monica on the air. So I wanted to come in and make sure that I donated to help out.
1: Nice.
0: And this is something that the Youngs do consistently.
1: Absolutely.
0: But the point of that is, she said that her husband, Ambassador Andrew Young, was in Alabama because that particular Thursday was the anniversary of the 15th Street Baptist Church, where the four little girls were tragically taken away from this planet. And he didn't want to be anywhere but there to acknowledge the event, acknowledge their spirit, and to keep encouraging people to hold on. He mentioned, Carolyn mentioned, that there was media from all over the world. And we're not able to know that or see it because it's not on our television. It's not on the radio. We are thankful to have had a messenger like Carolyn Young to share that with our listening audience. It made a difference in my consciousness because I said, wow, that did happen. You know, and we're in a voting season as we speak. We have elections coming up October 13th through the 30th of October, early voting. And we have to make the change that we want to see. You can help us do that by calling in and supporting our radio station at 404-880-8807 so that we can keep the music coming.
1: Yes.
0: We can keep the vibes, the comfort of good jazz music, the comfort of sound coming while we're all, you know, living our lives and doing our best to make a difference.
1: Yes.
0: This radio station is your musical backdrop with our public affairs shows and so many other things that we have taking place. So my question to you, once again, Deborah, at 404-880-8807, how do we inspire people to recognize the power of their voice and to use their voice to support this station and the other important causes in their life?
1: Well, you know, one of the things that I love about WCLK is just the programming that it has. I mean, a lot of jazz is played all the time, but there's good programming as well all the time. And every contribution matters. And so when we come together, we're really making a difference. The public affairs programming, Morris's Motivations, the Money Making Show, and now the Leadership Exchange with President French and Wendy.
0: I know.
1: And of course, the Jazz Suite with Deb Moore.
0: I have to take a point of privilege here because you're absolutely correct. When I commenced my career, you and me were talking, you know, as we always did and do, and I said, you know what, I don't want to sound like some little sex pot on the radio, you know, because my voice is kind of low and
1: The little jazz lady.
0: Yeah, yeah. And I said, I want to have a different sound. You know, I don't want to be Debbie, you know, Debbie. And I don't want to be, you know, Deborah as such.
1: And it's to be a Deborah.
0: Yes, it is. And you said, why not Deb? And it sat with me.
1: Yeah.
0: And I said, you know what? You're right. She said, why not Deb? And thus,
1: With about seven B's, right? We're so glad that you've been in this, not business, but in this family for so long. But you have been consistent. Your consistency really makes a difference. As I travel these streets and travel around the country, I'm always listening to WCLK, whether I'm in my car or on the computer. I want to always listen to WCLK. So we need you, if you're listening right now, to call 404-880-8807. 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Remember, we're calling for every student that was here in the AU Center, and particularly at Clark College or Clark Atlanta University in the 80s. 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
0: 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That's our number. Continuing in Membership Central, we're looking forward to you calling in and making sure that you turn your listenership into membership. This is something that we have to do each year, each season, because this is the way that WCLK, one of the ways that WCLK maintains its status here in the city and in the landscape of radio. $300,000 was removed from our budget. It's not coming back. We are 52 years of age, and we've been able to maintain our status as Atlanta's only and number one jazz station because of the people power that has fueled us each and every membership campaign. We appreciate you. We thank you. We hear you when you say you want to hear good jazz music.
1: Good jazz.
0: We hear you.
1: Good jazz.
0: When you say we want public affairs, we hear you. And we are working to our nth degree to make it happen just for you. But right now, we pause and simply thank you in advance, Buckhead. Simply thank you in advance, Roswell. Thank you in advance, Sandy Springs. Thank you in advance, the SWATs and East Atlanta. We thank you in advance for calling 404-880-8807. 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
6: And then there's Jonathan Butler, all the way from Cape Town, South Africa, and he brings with him that love and joy and happiness that imbues every note that comes out of that country. And I'd like you to help me welcome him back to the stage right now. Mr. Jonathan Butler for a very special song. JB, come on out.
7: Atlanta, what's happening? I think I should just move here. That's what I should do. Nah. I gotta talk to my wife about that. When God speaks to that woman, I know it's God. You know, we're living in a time when we just want to hear somebody say that everything is going to be all right. And I know this song that I'm about to do for you tonight is a song that really ministers to me. Some songs you sing, you know, and some songs just speak to your heart and your spirit. So this is a song by Bob Marley called No Woman, No Cry.

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But here he goes.

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0: people.
1: Yes.
0: My people.
1: Yes.
0: Singing.
1: Yes.
0: Dancing.
2: Yes.
0: Praying.
2: Yes.
0: Thinking.
2: Yes.
0: Talking about freedom.
2: Yes.
0: Working.
3: Oh, hard too.
0: Building America into the most powerful nation in the world.
1: Yes.
2: Yes.
0: Cotton.
2: Yes.
0: Sugar.
2: Sugar.
0: Indigo.
2: Indigo.
0: Iron.
2: Right.
0: Coal.
2: Yes.
0: Peanuts. Steel.
2: Yes.
0: The railroad. You name it.
4: Yes.
0: The foundation of the United States rests on the sweat of my people.
2: Tell it. Tell it.
0: And in addition to working and sweating, don't ever forget that my people fought and died in every war.
1: Yep.
0: Every enemy of the USA has had to face my people on the front line. Yes, and when Teddy Roosevelt led his Rough Riders up San Juan Hill in the Spanish-American War, for the first time, my people returned home decorated heroes.
2: All right. All right. Tell it.
0: They had won another war for Uncle Sam. Now, a decorated hero is a symbol of glamour.
2: Right. Right.
0: And glamorous heroes are attractive.
1: Oh, yeah. Oh,
2: yeah.
0: And so, being attractive, some of them attracted other men's women.
1: Oh.
0: And on the other hand, some heroes returned home to find that while they were gone, somebody had attracted their woman.
1: No good.
2: Oh,
0: and right after that came the blues. The blues. The hero, the hero's woman, the husband of the hero's girlfriend, the girlfriend. Each one was eligible for the blues. And the one to get the blues was always the one left out. On the odd corner of that romantic triangle.
2: Believe it, believe it.
0: And as W.C. Handy might have said, the blues is the accompaniment to the world's greatest duet, a man and a woman going steady. The blues is the accompaniment to the world's greatest duet, a man and a woman going steady. And if neither one of them feels like singing them, then the blues just vamps till ready.
2: Believe it.

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1: And thanks, 404-880-8807 continues to be our number in Donation Central. And I have to just thank everyone for calling in as I gaze upon Joy. She is just writing and calculating and making sure that we get your name and where you're from and your amount of your monetary support. And that is a beautiful, beautiful thing to see. How impressive is that, sister?
2: Oh, it's impressive. I have two names right now in front of me.
1: Oh. You're so excited.
2: I am excited.
1: Okay, share them with us.
2: Okay, the first one is Jeffrey Miller. And Jeffrey Miller is from Rex, Georgia, and he's a new member.
1: Woo-hoo! Thank you, Jeffrey.
2: And he says he loves to hear all the beautiful people and keep going and never give up.
1: Thank you so much, Jeffrey. I like that. And we will do that because of monetary support like yours, Jeffrey. So thank you for the encouragement. We hear you. We wear it well on our backs. And we will not give up.
2: No, absolutely not. And then Miss Donella Wilson, she's a renewing member from Stone Mountain.
1: She heard the cry.
2: Yeah, thank you so much, Miss Wilson.
1: Absolutely. The number again is 404-880-8807. If you hear our clarion call for you to turn your listenership into membership, for you to turn your membership into a lifetime feeling of supporting something that speaks really well to you, then now is the time for you to call in 404-880-8807. We have thank you items on our table.
2: Yes.
1: It's just our way of saying thank you because we know that it's a give and take. Mm. We give 365 days out of 1 year, 28 hours a day. Tain't nothing but 24 in them.
2: That's right. That's
1: so we are constantly giving, and we appreciate being able to do that because we know that you, our listeners, appreciate that, whether you're in the Metro Atlanta area, whether you're outside of the state of Georgia or across the country, 404-880-8807.
2: So, you know, Deb, one of the things, I travel a lot, and I often wear my WCLK shirt or hat. Mm. And everywhere I go, people stop me in the airport. It's saying that they're a CLK member.
1: Yeah,
2: so we need those CLK members to give.
1: Yes.
2: Right? I mean, because it's a universal. I mean, this is an international radio station at this point.
1: That's right.
2: So we know that listeners are all over the place. So whether it's our sorority sisters from Alpha Kappa Alpha Sorority Incorporated.
1: Absolutely.
2: Whether it's Georgia Stand Up. Y'all don't let me down now. You need to call in. Whether it's all those coalition partners that call on us to do stuff, this is the time for you to call into WCLK. This is a heart issue for me. I love Clark Atlanta University, and I certainly love WCLK and Deb Moore. So please give.
1: The number 404-880-8807. And you know what, Deb? You said something that was really key. We were talking about your playlist off air because every playlist tells a story.
2: Yeah.
1: And as we continue to experience your signature serenade playlist, I'm curious, what does your playlist reveal about the woman behind the community leader? And I have seen you in action. I think that you are like the Dorothy Height of the 21st century. And I say that with all due respect to Miss Dorothy Height, because I have met her before. And I say that with all, you know, support of you. You are out there with the young people, teaching them and training them. I remember when Georgia Stand Up was coming up from the ground. And you went in with your workers and you started doing fundraisers and raising the money. You had a huge opening with Mayor Dickens at that time. It was so jam-packed in there because everyone was just wishing Georgia Stand Up well.
2: Yes.
1: What does your playlist for 919, your alma mater here, reveal about you, the lady behind and beside so many of those voices, Reverend Orange, you know, which is where part of that orange comes
2: from. That's right. That's right.
1: And he has an orange room at the Movement Center. See, I know
2: and
1: this.
2: You do. You do. And a mural in West End.
1: That's right.
2: So, first of all, thank you for the high honor of just being compared and being in the same sentence as Dorothy Height. I mean, she is a legend. And I am Dorothy Height. You are Dorothy Height. We are all Dorothy Height because she taught us that we have to walk in these rooms as if we own it. And we have to make sure we bring our people with us. So I thank you for just acknowledging that. But I really stand on the shoulders of so many people, from the Melanie Campbells and the Barbara Perkins and the Latasha Browns and the Reverend Orange and Coretta Scott King and, you know, Reverend Lowry.
1: And I'm Helen Butler.
2: Helen Butler. I am here at Clark Atlanta
1: because of
2: Reverend Lowry, Rita Samuels. Reverend Lowry, I met him when I was in 10th grade in 1981. And I said, I'm going to Atlanta because I had the Ebony magazine in my pocket. And I said, it said Atlanta was the black Mecca. And he says, well, what school are you going to go to? I had no clue what the name of the school was. And he said, Clark College. That's where my wife went. And the reason why I'm here at Clark College is because, or Clark Atlanta University now, is because Reverend Lowry said, you're coming to Clark. And on the third day I was here, after riding the Greyhound bus to get here, the third day I was at SCLC.
1: Wow.
2: Right? And then by the fourth day, I think I was protesting. So I am. And when I look at, it was a different world, and the character's name is Deborah, I cracked up because half of that story, I swear, is mine. But we have been trained, going back to your question of why the playlist, we find a way or make one.
1: That's right.
2: And part of the tenacity of the organization and the tenacity of me and my family is because we all understand that each one brings one, each one teaches one, each one brings one up. And so it's a collective. It's not about me. It's not about Georgia Stand Up. It's about what we can do together. So how do we organize, mobilize, and strategize together? But one thing we need to do in the midst of this voting season is I need them to check their registration and make sure that they're still registered and that they know exactly where they vote, because there are a lot of funny businesses going on. So we want to make sure that people know where they're supposed to vote. And then we want
1: them
2: to...
1: Say that again. A lot of what is going on?
2: Well, I would say funny business with the polls, you know, with the purging of some of the voters. So we want people to check and make sure that you're actually registered, and you're registered and your location is actually where you vote. But then we want people to really make a commitment. This is voting season, the whole season. We don't want people to wait to November 3rd to vote. That's the last day to vote. We want people to vote on the first day. So I'm going to meet Helen Butler at the Capitol because they're going to do a overload the polls day, and because we want everyone to vote early on October the 13th, which is Tuesday. Vote early so then you can help other people vote.
1: Absolutely. 404-880-8807. And right now you can vote for WCLK and what we do here. 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We have, and you're looking at it, Deborah.
2: Oh, I love it.
1: Those are the new premiums that we have.
2: Ooh,
1: one of them.
2: This lunch tote is so cute.
1: You know, and I am committed, you know, to a healthier lifestyle. So I'm going to need that lunch tote.
2: Yes.
1: It is wide enough and big enough to carry salads and your water, along with all the other items that you can reach for, as opposed to reaching for a fast food that will make you feel better. And I can't wait for it to come in. Thank you so much, Joy, for that. You're such a joy, Joy.
2: She is. But well, wait a minute. I'm loving this orange shirt, this jazz shirt coming out. I put my name on that one. I want this long sleeve T-shirt and the ball cap. Yes. Please call WCLK, WCLK.com, 404-880-8807, 91.9. I need you to make these pledges, y'all. Don't embarrass me.
1: And you know what? It feels good to be part of something.
2: Yes.
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1: 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I know that we have Deborah's out in the audience.
2: Yes.
1: So we need our own club. 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
2: Calling all the Deborah's.
1: We have a joy club.
2: A joy luck club.
1: A joy luck club. We need a Deborah club. We have two of them in the studios right now, you and me. I need a few more Deborah's to call in and, of course, turn their listenership into membership. 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It's a practical reminder that you're supporting the station that brings you great programming, great jazz, like you've been listening to Duke Ellington and Charles Mingus and
2: Nina Simone.
1: Nina Simone. 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
2: Yes.
1: And Nikki Giovanni that we heard earlier, like a ripple on a pond.
2: Yes.
1: Jonathan Butler singing No Woman, No Cry live in Atlanta.
2: In Atlanta. 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
1: Where
2: sweet.
1: Where else will you hear that type of music? 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When we come back from the break, I'm curious to know, Deb, because you work with a lot of young people.
2: You got to call me Deborah.
1: Yes,
2: Deb.
1: I know. I'm Deborah. You work with a lot of young people, and they have such admiration for you and such great respect. I want to know, when you first meet them, what is that little fire that you see in their eyes that makes them want to be connected to Georgia Stand Up, learn about the voting process, and literally go out in the streets and encourage their brothers and sisters to make their voice heard? When we come back from the break, I'd love for you to talk about the young people that are all around. 404-880-8807. We thank you in advance. And as always, we simply encourage you to call now.
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0: 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We've been talking quite a bit about our thank you items that are out on the table. We don't want you to forget the $250 gift card that has been added to the Jazz Cap. That means that when you call in at 404-880-8807 with any amount, okay, with any amount, and you toss your name into the cab, you'll have an opportunity to win a $250 gift card in your honor. We also have the grand prize drawing, also in the Jazz Cap, of the black and white photo by famed photographer Chuck Stewart. It is a picture, photograph of Miles Dewey Davis, black and white image of Miles Davis with his trumpet, autographed, okay, by jazz photographer Chuck Stewart. And it's encased in a very beautiful white, beautiful white mat that houses the face and the trumpet playing of Miles Davis. The drawing is going to be on Tuesday, October 20th, during Riva's show, Midday Jazz, at 12 p.m. But you cannot be eligible for that if you're not part of our WCLK family. 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We have the pleasure of having CEO and co-founder of Georgia Stand Up, Deborah Scott, hanging out with us. She said that she'll stay until the 4 o'clock hour, and I'm especially happy about that because we have a whole lot more to cover. We thank you all for making your pledge as Joy continues to run around and jot the information down. That is a good thing. 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The number once more is 404-880-8807. I am Deb Moore. Always a pleasure to be in the big jazz chair and take you through your Sunday midday with some of the absolute best in jazz music. We're going to go back over to Donation Central, where our signature serenade guest, Miss Deborah Scott, joins us. Deb, I see you grinning when you're holding the new name. You're so excited.
1: I love it.
0: They're calling in. So who has joined our family as such?
1: Well, the phones are ringing. So I want to thank Melvin Burrow.
0: Oh, my goodness.
1: You know Melvin?
0: Absolutely.
1: He's a renewing member from Fayetteville.
0: Yeah. And you know what? Mel has been... Gosh, Mel has been a longtime WCLK member for as far back as I can remember. You talk about one stand-up guy. That is him.
1: That's him?
0: Oh, yes. Mel just jumped the broom, too.
1: Oh.
0: Yeah. And you know, one of these days, if he comes in, I'll have him tell you his very beautiful love story.
1: Ooh.
0: Yeah, it was a college sweetheart.
1: You all in his business.
0: I know, right?
1: Wait a minute. I have more names.
0: But you know what? Mel told me what I know, okay? He's the one that shared with me. And he just got back from the Monterey, the famed Monterey Jazz Festival.
1: Oh, okay.
0: Just in time to, of course, make his pledge. So,
1: oh,
0: Mel,
1: that's beautiful.
0: Thank you so much. And I have your tune because he dedicates it to his wife. Oh. It's Cassandra Wilson's composition called Until.
1: Cassandra.
0: Yeah.
1: Oh,
0: and
1: my
0: you
1: gosh.
0: Know, yeah, I know. And we'll talk about that in a minute, okay?
1: Okay.
0: But we have that coming up, Mel, before the 4 o'clock hour. So thank you so much for staying close to your radio station. He does a lot of good work with young men.
1: Oh, okay.
0: You know, so we'll get into that. I got to get Mel on the radio, too.
1: Good deal. I have some other names.
0: Oh, go ahead. Oh,
1: yeah.
0: Go ahead.
1: So I have one anonymous renewing member.
0: Okay.
1: I'm not sure who that is, but thank you, anonymous.
0: Yeah.
1: We need about a 10 more anonymous people calling in.
0: Mm-hmm.
1: I have Hillary Johnson, who is a member of our stand-up family.
0: Oh, okay.
1: And she's a new member from Snellville.
0: Thank you, Hillary.
1: Hillary,
0: yes.
1: thank you.
0: Mm-hmm.
1: And, of course, Kalina Whitfield and Frank Whitfield.
0: Isn't that's your assistant, right?
1: Not just my assistant.
0: She's your right hand.
1: Left, right, foot, all of the things. And her husband, Frank Whitfield, both from Ohio.
0: Okay.
1: They are here and now they are members as well.
0: Oh, thank you. Wonderful.
1: Yes, and the phones are ringing. I see the emails going off, but I just want to thank everyone, not just for supporting this station, but supporting the spirit of Atlanta that happens right here. Clark is in the middle of Atlanta. It's like the heart of the city. And the jazz that emanates from here and the spirit that rests in this place and all around this place is just, it's what helped to make me,
0: yeah.
1: Right? So
0: mm-hmm.
1: We are the Clark Atlanta University family, and I'm just so glad to be here. I need everyone to call in because you support Georgia Stand Up, but now I want you to support WCLK because we need each other. So I need you to call 404-880-8807. And Deb, I did agree to stay till 4 o'clock, not just 3. So I'm going to stay because
0: okay,
1: I know those calls are going to come in because I am going to be here.
0: That's right.
1: WCLK 91.9.
0: Absolutely. And you know what, Deb, before the break, I had asked you, you know, a question because you're a trainer of young activists, mentors to emerging leaders and a fearless proponent of direct action for social equity. Yeah. You've been arrested. You've been awarded. You have faced lockup for participation in numerous street demonstrations.
1: Ooh.
0: I know this because
1: my phone has, yes,
0: I've done my research and my phone is wrong. I was like, locked up?
1: Yeah, come get me.
0: Well, what?
1: And I start calling everyone. You only get one call.
0: Yeah.
1: I'm like, come get me.
0: I'm like, what the what? What is going on? But you have done that all the while. Receiving, I think I remember the 2012 White House Champion of Change Award from President Obama and being named Labor Leader of the Year and designated for a Drum Major for Justice Award.
1: Yeah.
0: When you run across, when you come in contact with young people, and I see them all around you, especially when you're on the campus registering them to vote. What are they talking about? What do you see in their eyes that lets you know that the fight has got to go on, not just for you, but for them, succeeding generations?
1: Yeah. So one of the things when I first came to Clark, Reverend Orange was working for SCLC and Reverend Lowry. And he would come on campus and he had this truck in this van and he'd stand on campus and say, Lita, Lita. And we would come running. Right. Now, back then we were doing social justice activism, trying to get Nelson Mandela out of jail. There was this relationship between the AU Center and what was happening in South Africa, anti-apartheid. And one day, years later, I asked Reverend Orange, well, how did you know I was going to be a leader? And he says, well, I called, many are called. but only a few answered.
0: Mm-hmm.
1: And
0: mm-hmm.
1: so whether it's Melanie Campbell or, you know, Fred Taylor, all of those folks that Brenda Davenport, Phyllis Turner, we answered the call and we stood up, right? And we didn't know what the end was going to look like. The first arrest, you mentioned arrest, it was, we called ourselves the Winn-Dixie Eight, because it was two students from each of the AU Center schools, Morehouse, Morris Brown, Clark, and Spelman. And I was vice president of student body. Bernice King was vice president of student body at Spelman. I was at Clark. And even Derek Bozeman, he was at Morris Brown.
0: Isn't he wonderful?
1: He's absolutely wonderful.
0: Him.
1: But we got arrested for the first time, and we were, it was really civil disobedience because they were selling peaches of all things in Georgia from South Africa, and that we took a stand that, you know, we didn't want people to buy products from South Africa because of what was happening in South Africa, and it was
0: anti-apartheid. That's right.
1: And so that was my first arrest, and I've been arrested probably four or five times since then, but one of the last ones was with, Representative Beatty and Melanie Campbell down at the Capitol, down in
0: D.C.
1: Joyce Beatty.
0: The one that, the Kennedy Center?
1: Oh, yeah, I was there. I was there.
0: So
1: when you look at the video.
0: Yeah.
1: But the thing is, when you go back to the students, it's already in them. You just have to call it out. You have to see it and recognize it in them and call it forth. And so what I see in them, I see myself. I am because we are, and be are because we are, therefore I am. Mm-hmm. I see myself in them, but I also see their potential. And they're attracted to what can they do right now? Mm-hmm. Not what did the ancestors do? What did our forefathers do? What can I do? And when you speak to them and let them know that you have a responsibility right now, that this is your time. If you ever wondered what you would do in the civil rights movement, you don't have to wonder. This is happening right now. All you have to do is stand up and do something, mm-hmm. and organize with other people. So that's part of what Georgia Stand Up does, is seed into young people, because we want the next generation and the now generation to take their place right now.
0: And they're taking that place very beautifully. And I thank you. I humbly thank you for that. You know, I'm your mini me, because I was in public.
1: You are a mini me. Mini. She's really short, y'all. If you haven't met her in person,
0: I'm petite.
1: She's petite. Yes.
0: I'm 5'1". So, but that's okay. But I was at the store yesterday, and I was talking to the young man who was packing something. He's only 17, you know.
1: And he was working,
0: and that's what I told him. Mm-hmm. And I asked him if he was registered to vote. He said no, which is how I found out he was 17.
1: Mm.
0: But he said, "I can't wait." I said, "Really?" Mm. I mean, I turned around. I said, he had his hair all, you know, they wear the little hairstyle. With
1: I love it. I love it.
0: Sticking out all over the
1: yes.
0: place, right?
1: That's expression.
0: And I said, "Yeah, it is." And I said, "Really?" And he said, "Yeah, I can't wait until I turn 18. I hate that I'm not able to vote in this election." And we had a really nice and warm auntie kind of conversation.
1: Yes.
0: And I hugged him when I was finished. And I said to him, "You are why we fight."
1: Yes.
0: "You are why we
1: That's
0: fight."
1: Right. That's right.
0: "You and those young people that are between the ages of 21 and 25.
1: Yes.
0: My niece, this is why we fight.
1: This is why. This
0: because
1: is why.
0: We know.
1: Yes, sir.
0: You all have yet to know.
1: Mm.
0: But we know.
1: Yes.
0: And we need you to know that better is out there.
1: Yes.
0: And so we stand up for you.
1: Yes.
0: And we fight for you.
1: That's right.
0: Just like I fight to have this sound of jazz music on this radio station.
1: Okay.
0: For the students and for the young people to continue to hear into perpetuity.
1: Mm-hmm. Deb, now let me, I have to say a couple of things. One, I want to shout out my team, Georgia Stand Up, Georgia Trade Up, We Vote, We Win, the Movement Center, and then our larger family, Black Voters Matter. Now, those are my folks now. April and Cliff and Latasha, those are my people. And Melanie Campbell and Barbara Perkins, those folks, you know, you can't do this work alone. You have to have an ecosystem of folks that are working together. We can't do this alone.
0: Do you hear that, to those listening out there that want to turn their listenership into membership? We cannot do this without you. 404-880-8807.
1: 8807, definitely. And one of the things my assistant asked me, well, you spend a lot of time at Clark, right? It's like, and I said, you know why? Because I decided years ago I needed to give back. Mm-hmm. And there are some ways I can give back organizationally. There's ways I can give back personally. And this is a personal commitment to give back to my alma mater, mm-hmm. Clark Atlanta University. Mm-hmm. So whether it's WCLK or being on campus talking to the young folks or going to the opening of the new Student Success Center.
0: How about
1: it's
0: that?
1: Beautiful.
0: How about that, President French?
1: Yeah.
0: Oh. We're going to talk about this.
1: Oh, yes. That's my dude. President French. Come on and call in. I need a donation from President French. I'm calling you out.
0: 404-880-8807. 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But right now, I want to talk about you. Would love to hear your name. 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
1: Yes.
0: We have until 4 o'clock to really make our goal. And I am so positive, Deborah, that we will do just
1: that. Oh, we exceed goals.
0: You know, but but not without the support.
1: Yes.
0: 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We thank you in advance. We encourage you
1: to give.

0: 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How about that?
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0: And we thank you very much for those messages. You can go and continue to support the station that you love. And we appreciate the love for this Sunday afternoon edition of the Jazz Suite. We are smack dab inside of Signature Serenade. I have to say, I just love seeing Joy run all over. She's running too. We're working Joy today.
5: Thank you, Joy. And she's so joyful.
0: Yeah,
5: that's the other thing.
0: Yeah, that's Joy, you know, but she is running back and forth and jotting names down. And we are taking your pledges and your donations at 404-880-8807 before the break. My special guest is Deborah Scott, who is the CEO and co-founder of Georgia Stand Up. And Georgia Stand Up is standing up for WCLK. And I just love it. And that is a beautiful thing. We were talking about the Student Success Center.
5: Yes, it's now, gorgeous.
0: You know, that's where I saw Melanie Campbell.
5: Melanie Campbell.
0: And I didn't get a chance. I did not have an opportunity to say hello to her or hug her on her neck because so many people were around her, but it was good to see her. You know, I often see her on the campus when she does come because she's in and out of Atlanta, right? She's based in D.C.?
5: She is in and out of Atlanta, but you know the Tommy Dorch Center is right down the street, and so her office is right there, right here on Clark Atlanta University's campus.
0: I didn't
5: know. Tommy Dorch Center is right down the street, and Janice Ware is there as well. But while you mentioned it, Melanie, she just called in and gave us a big donation. Thank you, Mel.
0: That is wonderful. Now, wasn't she part of the Women's Roundtable in D.C.?
5: Oh, she is the Black Women's Roundtable. So National Coalition of Black Civic Participation and the Black Women's Roundtable, Melanie Campbell is the convener.
0: Mm-hmm.
5: And, I mean, really, one of the things, she is the coalition builder. She brings in all of these women from all around the country, and we really get to talk and organize together and vibe off of each other because we know that this fight can't be won alone. We know it needs to happen all around the country. So she brings people together all the time. While we're on this subject, I just want to say thank you to our SCLC family. You know, this is a time that we are renewing what's happening in the world, and it's happening right here in Georgia. But I got my start right here at SCLC. And as we're talking about the civil rights movement, it really, for me, it started right here in Atlanta. And so as our movement family continues to call in, I do have some names to bring to.
0: Sure.
5: As the movement family calls in, I just want to thank you all for the service, because this is some hard work and some heart work, Deb. Most people don't understand what it takes to be a community organizer on the ground. This is a lot of heartfelt work, but sleepless nights, staff that, you know, we're trying to make payroll and do the good work. Do the work and do it out there. But sometimes it's a faith move, because sometimes the money is not there. And this particular election season, we don't know where the money is, but we're going to do what we do anyway.
0: That's right.
5: And so one of the things, I know you're going to ask me a question, but I want to make sure people go and volunteer. After you go vote early next Tuesday on the 13th, I need you to volunteer. We have phone bank that are needed, text bankers. We need you to adopt polling locations. We're going to have a brunch and vote. We need you to go to Georgia Stand-Up's website and volunteer as well. You can donate too, but definitely volunteer.
0: So our new WCLK family members, because keep in mind, the theme of our fall membership campaign is preserving the legacy. And the legacy simply means each and every one of you. When we talk about jazz voices like Sean Mason and Emmett Cohen and Lava High and the Baylor Project, along with the Black Art Jazz Collective and Cassandra Wilson and Carmen Lundy and Veronica Swift, Chris Bode, the list goes on and on. We need you to think about the extraordinary musicians who play this music, who you hear on WCLK, George Benson and Kirk Whalum, whom I open with each and every Sunday, Herbie Hancock and Nancy Wilson. Their music deserves a home. Their music continues to deserve to be appreciated, celebrated, and shared with the world. We are so thankful to organizations like Jazz at All Saints, who had a concert on Friday. I hope that it was able to happen. I need to call Virginia and check on that. And the new Churchill Grounds that has opened inside of the Mary Lou Williams Center.
5: Oh, wow.
0: Can you believe that? Indicator.
5: Historic.
0: There's a lot going on, so we want you to be part of it. You can be part of it when you call in at 404-880-8807. 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Who are our new members? I see you with a list of people.
5: I have a list. Well, first of all, I have Latasha Brown and Cliff Albright.
0: Oh, my goodness. How's she doing?
5: And she's doing great.
0: I saw Latasha on The View.
5: Oh.
0: And I said to myself, now, you know, I needed to be in that audience, but go ahead. And she did really well with the ladies, you know?
5: Oh.
0: That panel of ladies, they're no joke, you know?
5: She is a soul sister superstar.
0: And she fit right in. I was so excited and proud to see her. So thank you, Latasha.
5: Yeah.
0: Thank you.
5: And does great work.
0: She does.
5: So April Cliff and Latasha and an anonymous donor. Then we have Yvonne Wilkes from Atlanta, who is a renewing member. We have Daryl Pettigrew, who is a renewing member from East Point.
0: Oh, yeah, I know that name. Yes.
5: Thomas Johnson. Oh, I went to high school with him. Okay, he is a new member from Durham, North Carolina.
0: Okay.
5: Thank you, Tommy. TJ, I'm sorry. All right, Winford Walker, renewing member from Smyrna. Melanie Campbell, we talked about, and Stacy Searcross. I'm going to get your name spelling in just a minute. I'm going to come back to this name. I don't think I have it right.
0: Okay.
5: And we just want to remind people to keep calling in. We have until 4 o'clock, but we need to call in now. 91.9 WCLK.com.
0: The number is 404-880-8807. You know, Deborah, our sisterhood began with John Colbreth. You know?
5: Yes.
0: Remember John?
5: Well, actually, I listened to you before John introduced us.
0: Did you?
5: But I listened. You used to come on like at midnight.
0: Mood swings.
5: Moods, your girl, mood swings, honey. You used to come on at midnight. And I remember I was working for Debbie McCarty at City Hall.
0: There you go.
5: And she said, I had a job in D.C. It was, you know, President Clinton was running for all the things back in the day. And she said, well, you have to hire your replacement. Mm-hmm. And I was like, but I have to leave tomorrow. And so I started calling good people that I knew that might know good candidates for the job I was leaving. Mm-hmm. And John Colbreth said, I have a person and she's coming in tomorrow. And you walked in the door and you said your name. And I was like, Deb Moore, like the radio. I listen to you every night. And so needless to say, you were hired. But
0: yeah,
5: thank you.
0: No, thank
5: That's
0: you.
5: That's been almost 40 years ago, you
0: that
5: know?
0: That opened up my entire world.
5: Oh.
0: It opened up my entire world working at City Hall.
5: City Hall.
0: Right smack in the dab middle of everything.
5: Well, wait a minute. Speaking of City Hall, did we do a challenge to all the City Hall workers?
0: Do it.
5: And the mayor of Atlanta?
0: Do it.
5: I want everybody from the city of Atlanta who works for the city of Atlanta.
0: Under the direction of
5: any mayor, any black mayor over the last 40 years, because my first mayor was Maynard Jackson.
0: That's right.
5: Any mayor, I'm calling all of you all out. You know who you are. Mm-hmm. All you political operatives, everyone who works for the city that I have in my phone. If you call me and ask me to do something, I need you to call right now mm-hmm. and give to WCLK.
0: They call, don't they?
5: I'm not asking for myself. I'm asking for WCLK.
0: That's right.
5: I need you to give today. 404-880-8807.
0: The number again is 404-880-8807. We're going to get back to the music. We only have one final break within this segment before the 4 o'clock hour. Atlanta, Metro Atlanta, across the country and around the world, you all have done exceedingly and extraordinarily well. And we appreciate that very, very much. Many of my sorors have stepped up. Look at Joy. She's just grinning and... She is grinning and writing and...
5: Can we do a D9 shout out? A D9 shout out?
0: Let's do it.
5: I need everyone who's in the Divine Nine to go ahead and give right now. If you're all the sororities and fraternities, I do want to say Patty, is it Sequoy? Siku. Patty Siku. I'm sorry I messed up your name.
0: Patty.
5: Renewing member. Patty Siku.
0: Thank you, Patty Siku. We appreciate you very, very much.
5: Our former mayor or forever mayor, Shirley Franklin.
0: Oh, yes.
5: Thank
0: now, that's another one.
5: Yes.
0: That's another one that is absolutely awesome, isn't she?
5: Oh, and she looks great.
0: Doesn't
5: and
0: she?
5: She's still, you know, making great decisions mm-hmm, and supporting mm-hmm, people. Mm-hmm. I mean, she's such a quiet powerhouse. I just absolutely love her.
0: I just listened to a conversation that she had a couple of days ago because everyone is asking her to speak on something. Mm-hmm. And she was very thoughtful and poignant in her comments. She's smart.
5: Yes, she is.
0: She's smart, you know what? And she's very keen about mm-hmm. the environment. Mm-hmm. And it's been a pleasure to get to know her because she's been a longtime family member mm-hmm. here at 91.9.
5: Yes.
0: I particularly admire her. There's so many women that are so inspirational to mm-hmm. all people across the board.
5: Yes.
0: And we thank them for all that they do. We thank them for calling in and being a member of 91.9 WCLK.
5: WCLK, please call in. And yes, you're so right about Shirley Franklin. It's the women,
0: she gives
5: the quiet
0: good advice
5: women.
0: Too.
5: She does quietly. You know, mm-hmm. sometimes you don't have to be out front for people to understand your influence. Mm-hmm. So probably, mm-hmm. you know, follow her and whatever she tells you to do, just go ahead and do
0: we
5: that.
0: We do it.
5: You're right.
0: we do
5: need people to be smart about this election because you cannot bring your phone into the polling booth.
0: So I didn't know that.
5: Oh, you can't bring your phone in. So you need to get your sample ballot and print it out and know and study your ballot before you walk in so
0: Ooh,
5: that you
0: know that.
5: Exactly who you vote for and vote all the way down the ballot. You know, the closer it is to the bottom of the ballot, those issues affect you more because those are local issues. So start
0: You're talking
5: at the top
0: about
5: and
0: the
5: go
0: amendments,
5: all the way.
0: Right?
5: The amendments and the people. all the way down the ballot. It's a long ballot, and we need people to be informed. So do your homework before you go. And there's a lot of resources out there. Go online. Go to georgiastandup.org. Go to People's Agenda.
6: Wait a minute. Say that again very slowly for those who might want to jot this down. You can go to
5: www.georgiastandup.org. Mm-hmm. 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Need you to go and support Georgia Stand Up, but I need you to volunteer. This election is so important. We need you to vote early, but then we need you to volunteer. We're adopting polls. We're calling people. We're texting people. We're working in coalition. There are tours going on. There are all kinds of things. Poll workers are needed. We need you to get in the middle, as Reverend Durley says, get in the middle of the battle. He is great. Yeah. I don't know if I could tell his age, but I tell you, Dean mm-hmm. Durley is still on the case. Mm-hmm. He is in the middle of all things political, mm-hmm. but all mm-hmm. things good here in the metro area. So do what he says and follow WCLK 91.9.
6: The number once more just for you is 404-880-8807. We have one more break before the 4 o'clock hour, which means that we're going to get back into this music here at 91.9. But when we come back, and I see Joy continuing to jot names down, check them off, Joy. Yes. Check them off. We thank you all so much for calling in at 404-880-8807. This is Diane Reeves talking about Down Here on the Ground.
5: That's right.
6: Yeah.

This is Nancy Wilson, host of NPR's Jazz Profile. If you want to find good jazz, you've got to seek it out. It's not in every town. 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Make a call. Make a pledge.

0: Yeah. That's how we do that. That's how we do that.
1: It's a pretty good playlist.
0: Yeah, yeah. If you do say so yourself, right?
1: Yes, ma'am.
0: That's how we do that. Yeah. That's the instrumental version right here at 91.9 WCLK. This time coming from the very nimble fingers of Grant Green. We heard the vocal version with Diane Reeves. And I tell you, Diane Reeves and Branford Marsalis have been crisscrossing the country celebrating the centennial of John Coltrane. They have a new piece out that was recorded at Spivey Hall last year in August of 2025. Yeah. And I tell you, when we calm down and we get the very important work of what we're doing here underway, I'm going to pull it out and let you hear it. You know, John Coltrane only had one vocalist that he performed with throughout his entire life. Now, he went on home. He climbed Jacob's Ladder at the age of 40. So he was young. But Johnny Hartman was that voice that was alongside John Coltrane for very, very important developmental years in his musical life. Diane
1: Mentorship.
0: Reeves. Yes, Diane Reeves now, in all her grandness, because that is one top shelf lady right there.
1: Yes, she is.
0: She stepped up and stepped in with Branford Marsalis. And together, they give us their reimagined work of John Coltrane and Johnny Hartman. Wait till you hear it.
1: Girl, you're always teaching. Yeah, I mean, I come to school. This is jazz school. Thank you so much.
0: Oh, yeah. I mean, but it's so important that we put these voices into their proper perspective in the 21st century, because the voices that came before them, they may not have gotten it, you know, for political reasons and for a lot of different superficial energies that were going on, but they continue to push through.
1: Yeah.
0: They continue to push the envelope, very much like Cassandra Wilson. And we didn't get a chance to talk about her.
1: May she rest in power.
0: Yeah, who went on home September 2nd. And, you know, I'm working on a radio documentary on Cassandra Wilson. And I'm so grateful to have the support of her manager, Robert Torrey, her childhood friend, her road manager. I mean, I've gotten such overwhelming support that I'm surprised and nervous all at the same time. But they're ready to step up. And they said, Deb, whatever you need, just let me know.
1: Wow. And I'm That's like, trust.
0: Yeah. Yes. Yes.
1: Because they know that you'll do her proud.
0: And I'm grateful for that. And I'm thankful to my program director, David C. Linton. Because when I said to him, you know what, David, I think it needs to be a 2-hour. His eyes turned around
1: two
0: and
1: hours.
0: He looked. But he said, go ahead. Go ahead.
1: I'm sure he said it more enthusiastically.
0: He did.
1: Than that,
0: he did.
1: Right?
0: But I'm thankful to him for his support. And I'm thankful to my general manager, Wendy Williams, for
1: I love Wendy. How's Wendy doing?
0: She's doing fantastic. She's doing fantastic, you know? She said, go ahead. Let her do
1: what she gotta do.
0: So Cassandra Wilson is on the brain. We're looking forward to being able to lift her up and say thank you for pushing the walls of jazz music, if you will, just a little further out.
1: Yeah.
0: And she does it in such a beautiful way. So we'll be talking more about that. But right now, we know we have a few more minutes, but we have people to thank, right?
1: Well, I think they're calling in. I see Dr. Barbara Perkins. And, you know, you asked me about that We See You Award. She's the one who gave it.
0: Well, you know what? I was just about to ask you and tell you, congratulations, Deborah Scott, on receiving the We See You Award in Washington, D.C. I saw it on the intranet. What a wonderful recognition of the work you do through Georgia Stand Up. And as we celebrate WCLK's fall membership campaign and the power of music to bring people together, I'm curious. And when I saw it on the intranet, I said, I got to ask Deborah, how does receiving the award speak to the importance of making sure every voice is seen and heard? And how does that message, your message, connect to the music on your signature serenade playlist, you know?
1: Well, first of all, shout out to Dr. Barbara Perkins and the International Black Women's Public Policy.
0: That was really nice. And still,
1: it was beautiful, actually. Mm-hmm. But
0: and you
1: know,
0: look so beautiful too. I saw that.
1: Thank you. You do your research.
0: Yeah, I do. You know, I know things.
1: You do. But you know, for me, music has always been about connection and expression and the power of our collective voices. Mm-hmm. That's part of what inspired me for this playlist. I mean, and you helped me with it. Thank you so much.
0: Oh yeah, I got you.
1: And Kalina, the music tells the story and challenges us to think, and it reminds us about our shared humanity. But when it comes to Georgia stand-up, part of my life's work, mm-hmm. and part of the reason why we touch and change lives is really because we believe that regular folks can make a difference in this world.
0: Oh, say that for the people in the back.
1: We can make a difference. It's up to us, right, to continue to do so. So I need everyone to stand up, because voting is another way for your voices to be heard. Mm-hmm. And so you're going to vote on Election Day, which is Tuesday, right? Mm-hmm. Early voting starts Tuesday. But it's about participation, representation, and understanding what's important to you. And mm-hmm. and because your voice is your vote, mm-hmm. and you want to vote your values. Mm-hmm. So you want to study the issues. And that's why we're here studying at WCLK. I need you to give to WCLK. I think this is our last break. And I've gotten several texts saying I'm going to give. And so Joy told me if you give between now and midnight, you said midnight, Joy?
2: Yeah.
1: And you put my name in the box.
2: Yes.
0: Is it in the box, Joy, or on the line?
1: On the line. Just mention on the comment. Okay. She said, well, we ain't going to tell them that because they might not do it. So I need you to come through by midnight, because we have work to do, right? Mm-hmm. This is today's work. Tomorrow
0: is another
1: we have to get this vote out tomorrow.
0: That's
1: so
0: right.
1: Today I need you to give to WCLK, because we need public radio. Mm-hmm. We need WCLK to survive. Mm-hmm. And you know, they're trying to kill public radio.
0: Well, you know what? It's already gone, because we've had $300,000 taken out of the public radio budget. That means, Deborah, that $300,000 is not coming back.
1: Well, it's not coming back from there, but I believe your listeners will give that money. I believe
0: they're
1: that it'll come
0: up
1: another way. They're going to stand up, not just today, but every single day. Mm-hmm. They're going to give back to WCLK, because they know for the third, is it how long? Has it been 50 years?
0: 52 years.
1: WCLK.
0: And we're eyeballing a new location.
1: Oh my gosh. I heard about that the other day.
0: Where were you?
1: I was at the Student Success Center, and then the Robert Bob Bell Center. The elected officials were over there. I want to shout out to, if you're an elected official or running for office, mm-hmm. you want people to vote for you, we need you to vote your voice.
0: Uh-oh.
1: At WCLK 91.9. So there was a session over there led by Dr. Marshall Taggart around elected officials supporting the growth of Clark Atlanta University. And one of the things they mentioned was the need for WCLK to have a proper home. Not that this isn't nice, right? Not that this isn't nice, but I think you all deserve a whole building. I think you need a whole floor, and to be able to teach classes about jazz music. Deb, you need to teach. I mean, you teach every day on the radio, but these students need to hear from you. They need to have an appreciation for jazz. But I want to say thank you to everyone who called in or emailed or text, and just supporting me and supporting Georgia Stand Up, but also to support WCLK.
0: Thank you
1: so much for your support. And my family emailed. They gave a donation. They gave a donation. My family, to the Deborah Scott family. Thank you so much. I appreciate you. Y'all know. Okay. All right. 91.9. Thank you so much, Deb Moore, for all that you do.
0: You know, I love you.
1: I love you too.
0: We like this. Okay.
1: There you go.
0: Forever and ever.
1: Yay.
0: Okay. 404-880-8807. That continues to be the number. We're going to get straight smack dab inside of Pat Prescott with Favorite Thing. She always has a fantastic show. It does not stop here. Immediately following Pat Prescott is Christian McBride with Jazz Night in America. As you see, it goes on and on and on. The phones continue to ring. We continue to thank you so much for staying close to 91.9 WCLK. Real quick, Deb, go ahead.
1: Daryl Mays from College Park, Georgia.
0: Thank you, Daryl.
1: And Reverend Gerald Durley.
0: Oh, thank you so much, Reverend Durley, for your continued support. And Mr. Mays from College Park, Georgia. We thank you so much for loving us as we love you. 404-880-8880 number. That be the number. Thank you. God bless.
1: Thank you, Dan.
0: And you all take care. Peace. Bye-bye.
2: 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Yeah. 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And man, this world would be a guesser.
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5: 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But always some of my favorite things. And hopefully...

From the album Some of My Best Friends Are Singers, the Ray Brown Trio with At Long Last Love. As the album title suggests, the trio is joined by a stellar list of singers, because who wouldn't want to perform with a swinging band like Mr. Brown's? The singer on this track was the very sassy Marlena Shaw. Welcome to Favorite Things with Pat Prescott, where today we're going to hear a playlist of songs that feature special guests sitting in with the band. This next collaboration features a husband and wife ensemble. It's getting positive attention these days. They invited a popular vocal veteran to join them, along with a young singer who's a current rising star. From the album Generations, it's Marcus and Jean Baylor's Baylor Project, with special guests Diane Reeves and Jasmia Horn. We Swing, The Cypher, on Atlanta's Jazz Station, 91.9 WCLK.

As this evening, ce soir très spécial, nous avons une petite surprise. We'd like to bring out some good friends of ours to play something very special for us all.

From the album A Hot Night in Paris, that was a Phil Collins big band with Pick Up the Pieces. This is the only album ever recorded by this band. Phil Collins, of course, is best known for his work with the hit band Genesis, but he says that he was inspired by Buddy Rich and Quincy Jones back in the 60s. And then 30 years later, he toured Europe with his own big band, with Quincy Jones conducting and Tony Bennett as guest vocalist. And Phil Collins did it again in 1998, and that tour, which featured special guests Gerald Albright, James Carter, and George Duke, among others, is the source of the live album A Hot Night in Paris that you just heard. Up next, Milt Jackson sits in with the Monty Alexander Trio. It's from the album Soul Fusion. This is Yano on Favorite Things.

Stanley Turrentine sat in with the three sounds for the album Blue Hour. The song you heard was called Blue Riff, and it was written by Gene Harris, the pianist for the trio. Before that, it was Joe Sample and the Crusaders with special guest Bill Withers on vocals on Soul Shadows. This next collaboration was easy to make happen. Claude McKnight is one of the members of Take Six, and he just happens to be the older brother of singer Brian McKnight. All of them went to school at Oakwood Academy, and they're lifelong friends. So it was easy for Claude to call his younger bro and say, come record with us. Here's the result. Take Six with special guest Brian McKnight from the album The Standard. What's going on? On Favorite Things.

0: 4 on 6 from Smoking at the Half Note. The album is legendary. The Wynton Kelly Trio with special guest Wes Montgomery on guitar, recorded live in 1965 at the Half Note Club in New York City. And we can imagine that it was a thrill for Japanese pianist Hiromi to sit in with Return to Forever bandmates Stanley Clarke and Lenny White, who featured her on piano on the album Jazz in the Garden. From it, we heard Sakura Sakura. It happens all the time with jazz. Featured artists sit in with established groups, and together they make beautiful music. More of that coming from Ray Charles with the Count Basie Orchestra and Stan Getz sitting in with the Oscar Peterson Trio when Favorite Things continues.
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0: Thanks for joining us for Favorite Things with Pat Prescott. All of our featured artists today are sitting in with some of the best bands to ever play and record jazz music. From the album Ray Sings, Basie Swings, as promised, we have Ray Charles with the Count Basie Orchestra. Oh, what a beautiful morning on the Jazz of the City, 91.9 WCLK.

Inspired by Puccini's opera, Madame Butterfly, that was Poor Butterfly. Etta Jones sitting in with the Ray Brown Trio. And ahead of that, Pennies from Heaven. Stan Getz joining in with the Oscar Brown Trio. You know, Randy Crawford is often associated with Joe Sample and the Crusaders because of the many songs they've done together, most notably their mega hit Street Life. But let's not overlook the fact that Randy has collaborated with other groups as well. One example is this next song, a heartfelt rendition of John Lennon's Imagine, recorded live in Zagreb with Randy Crawford as a featured guest with the Yellow Jackets. Everyone is sitting in with the band today on Favorite Things. Imagine.

George Shearing's trio is another great group that plays well with others, singers in particular. We heard them earlier with Nancy Wilson, and they were just joined by Dakota Staton on I Hear Music from the album In the Night. Prior to that, Paul Desmond's quartet featured their special guest, Jerry Mulligan, on a whole album, and from it we heard Winter Song. All of the songs we play today showcase groups performing with a special guest, and no guest was more special than Ella Fitzgerald, who was definitely a serial collaborator. Here she is, the First Lady of Song, with Paul Weston and his orchestra. It's a lovely day today on Favorite.

0: very much, but I gotta go. Thank you. George Duke, John Hurt, Al Checker. We'll be back in a little bit.
1: That was Moanin', the George Duke Trio with special guest Al Jarreau, recorded live at San Francisco's Half Note Cafe. George played there while he was working on his master's degree at San Francisco State University. That band backed some of the biggest names in jazz, including Dexter Gordon and Sonny Rollins. George's lifelong friend Al Jarreau frequently joined him on the bandstand during that period. They were both establishing their careers then. Before George Duke and Al Jarreau, bassist Ray Brown, who has a lot of friends. We heard a couple of his singing friends earlier in the show, but this time he invited pianist Gene Harris to sit in for Exactly Like You from the album Solar Energy. This is Favorite Things with me, Pat Prescott, on the Jazz of the City, 91.9 WCLK.

That was Kenny Burrell on guitar with his special guest Grover Washington Jr. on saxophone with What Am I Here For? From their album Togethering. And another well-known guitarist before that, George Benson, sitting in with the world-famous Count Basie Orchestra for Ready Now That You Are from the album Big Boss Band. We're going to leave you with one last collaboration. The Ray Brown Trio returns one more time with their featured artist, Diana Krall. I Thought About You. On Atlanta's Jazz Station, 91.9 WCF.

0: Stay right there. We got one more hour of favorite things coming your way, and oh, baby, is it a great one, as we feature songs with the word baby in their titles. That's coming up next on Atlanta's Jazz Station, 91.9 WCLK.
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Two versions of a song you probably know. Gee, Baby, Ain't I Good to You. First from the album Take Love Easy from Ella Fitzgerald with guitarist Joe Pass. And then Art Blakey and the Jazz Messengers from their self-titled release. This song has been around a really long time, since 1929, and has been recorded by hundreds of artists, including Dizzy Gillespie, who's coming up later this hour. Thanks for joining us today. If you just arrived, here's what's happening on Favorite Things with Pat Prescott. Every song we play today has a baby in it. Not performing, mind you. The baby is merely in the title. Just so you know that no children were harmed in the making of this show. Up next, we're stepping out with my baby, or at least Tony Bennett is, from the album Steppin' Out on Jazz 91.9 WCLK.

0: That's Lou Rawls from Portrait of the Blues with Since I Met You, Baby. Definitely a blues song, but a happy blues song, since the story it tells isn't a sad one. Lou Rawls certainly knew his way around the blues, being born and raised in Chicago, where the blues is king. Before Lou Rawls, Wayne Shorter from the 1969 album Supernova. The song we heard was called Water Babies. It was originally recorded 2 years before, during sessions with Miles Davis, that would eventually be released 9 years later as the album that was also called Water Babies. One interesting note about the Wayne Shorter recording we just heard is that Chick Corea was on the session, but not on piano. Instead, he was playing drums and vibes on this album. The set started with Tony Bennett doing a song we heard him do many times, Step It Out With My Baby, from the album Step It Out. 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
1: 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And every time

0: That was Walking My Baby Back Home. Nat King Cole made this song famous, and George Benson showed his appreciation for the song and for Nat King Cole's influence by including it on his album Inspiration, a tribute to Nat King Cole. Before that, Dizzy Gillespie from the album Half Trumpet Will Excite with the song that probably has the best title in this whole show. I Found a Million Dollar Baby in a 5 and 10 cent Store. Though I must admit that Rahsaan Roland Kirk's Aluminum Baby is running a close second to that. At the start of the set, Louis Armstrong with Carmen McRae from the album The Real Ambassadors with You Swing, Baby. And we got more baby songs to go. Here's Joe Williams with Marlena Shaw having a little fun with Is You Is or Is You Ain't My Baby on the Jazz of the City, 91.9 WCLK.
1: I got a gal who's always late.

0: want to know what the real deal be. 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
1: Rap on, baby, rap on, rap on.
0: Tell me what happened. I mean, who was that woman I saw you with last night? Don't you tell me what woman I saw. No, I know it, I know it.
1: Listen, Marlena, let me tell you this one time. If there is anything going on anywhere that is more fun than it is here, I will be there. So and you, I am here.
0: You tell me the truth.
1: I'm here with you, you understand?
0: I don't know about that.
1: We'll wrap on.
0: Well, I got a guy always late.

0: kind of sweet, but are you telling me the whole truth and nothing but the truth?
1: Blue, bee-bee-doo, bleach, doo-bee-doo-ba.
0: Oh, your story's touching, your story's touching.
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0: Yeah. We have finally arrived at the blues. We've been waiting a long time to get to it. You know what I mean? Anyhow, if you're ready, we're ready to present to you the blues by an articulate spokesman for the whole meeting. So get ready, y'all. Check it out.
1: Well,

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You's my baby, my will. Oh, baby. 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

줄게.

my babe say my love go down. 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Oh.

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0: Thank you.
1: Well, that was fun. A song called Oh Babe. Cannonball Adderley recorded live at the Troubadour from the album Music, You All, during one of his many recorded performances at the L.A. Jazz Club, this time in 1972, with a rhythm section of George Duke on piano, Walter Booker on bass, and Roy McCurdy on drums, along with his brother Nat Adderley on cornet. The two Adderley brothers wrote this one together, and they clearly had a ball performing it. Chet Baker before that with the title track from the album Baby Breeze. And we started with Is You Is or Is You Ain't My Baby from Joe Williams' Finest Hour with the assistance of Marlena Shaw. We might just have enough baby songs left over, plus the many versions of some of these popular songs you heard today, to do another show like this down the road. We started with a vocal version of one for my baby and one more for the road. So we'll end with the same song, Wes Montgomery's instrumental version from the album So Much Guitar on Atlanta's Jazz Station, 91.9 WCLK.

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2: This is Jazz Night in America. I'm Christian McBride. Every now and then, a jazz artist comes along and makes you sit up a little straighter. The kind of artist where you say, yeah, pay attention to this one. Because talent alone, that's just the entry fee. Sure, virtuosic chops, charisma, a clear artistic vision, you need all that. But coasting on talent will only take you so far. Especially right now. Young artists today have to bring more to the table. Hunger, focus, and the nerve to push forward in an uncertain music world. This hour, we're shining a light on two artists who check all those boxes. Both are stepping out boldly with their debut recordings as band leaders. That's vocalist Tyreek McDowell and trumpeter Milena Casado. We'll hear Reflection of Another Self, the striking debut from Spanish trumpeter Milena. She's still in her late 20s and reflects on a rise that's been anything but quiet.
3: Love is like a light that leads you to the way.
2: But first, let's get swept up by a voice that fills the room, a booming baritone from vocalist Tyreek McDowell. He's in his mid-20s, and Tyreek's got big plans. As you're about to hear, he's got the talent to back it all up. Let's begin with a serenade from Tyreek McDowell. This is Blanket of Blue.

0: You just heard a Jerry Livingston classic, Blanket of Blue, performed by Tyreek McDowell with his quintet.
1: And drawing me down.
0: The song was first recorded back in 1933, but it found new life more than two decades later when Louis Armstrong stepped into the studio with Ella Fitzgerald. It's also one of the very first recordings Tyreek remembers really listening to, growing up in St. Cloud, Florida.
2: When I listened to that song, I was in middle school. Every night I would listen to this song over and over again. I'm in a dimly lit room. It would always be very late in the evening because the whole world goes quiet. I could actually listen and take in the music. Just you and I beneath the stars. Who is you and who is I? What is this song about? Is that present in my life right now? Okay, well, I'm 11, so probably not. And then I hear it again when I'm 15, and then I think I'm getting closer to the truth.
0: Tyreek's love for Louis Armstrong runs deep, especially for someone so young. And his fascination with Satchmo, that started from a Disney film. Hallelujah!
2: Through Louis the Alligator from The Princess and the Frog, that is correct. Yeah. That was the movie that got me into this.
0: Louis is one of the film's central characters, a jazz-loving alligator loosely inspired by Armstrong himself. His dream? To play the trumpet and sit in with human jazz musicians.
3: When I'm human, as I hope to be, I'm gonna blow this song till the cows come home and everyone's gonna bow down to me.
2: Louis thought that he had to become a human in order to play music and to live his dream, but through music, he got to discover himself and be celebrated for being himself.
0: Tyreek would eventually discover that the trumpet was only part of the story.
2: So I knew that I could sing, but I didn't know the impact of my voice until much later.
0: Unbeknownst to Tyreek, his creator had a musical plan already in motion. Our story continues after this. Tyreek McDowell and his quintet.

0: The creator has a master plan, performed by vocalist Tyreek McDowell, with Tomoki Sanders taking a solo on tenor saxophone. Now, let's head back to Florida. Tyreek is a junior in high school, and since meeting Louie the Alligator on screen, his musical curiosity only deepened. He wasn't singing yet. He didn't know he had perfect pitch. And the trumpet, that wasn't the focus either.
1: My aunt, growing up, she had an ivory piano in the back of her apartment. You know, just tinker out, plunk out notes. I wasn't a piano whiz at all, but I was musical because I could hear a melody and then I would be able to plunk it out with no training, no knowledge of the actual keyboard.
0: Tyreek became a sponge, soaking up anything musical he could get his hands on. After the piano, then came the bass, and then percussion.
1: How to play the timpani, bass drum, snare drum, the toms. I got a little bit of drum set in there as well.
0: His pivot to vocals occurred almost by accident.
1: I was a percussionist in a pit orchestra for a high school play.
2: There lay a small village at the edge of the woods.
1: We were doing a production of Into the Woods. I was studying the music, just learning the score, learning the songs, learning the order. And then we're doing a musical rehearsal for the number with the wolf, Hello Little Girl.
3: What's your rush? You're missing all the flowers.
1: One of the actors had gotten sick that day, so I asked, could I try singing the song? I know the songs. And they're like, sure. So I started singing the song, and then I noticed slowly heads started turning in my direction, and I was like, okay, there's something going on.
3: So fleetly, grandmother first, then Miss Plump.
1: The head of my jazz program was actually there in the back of the room, and then he asked me to join the jazz band as a vocalist. That's when I realized the impact of my voice.
0: Trumpet, piano, bass, drums, and now vocals? When we recorded this interview with him, Tyreek even showed up with a guitar. At a certain point, Tyreek needed to focus.
1: The summer of my junior year, going into my senior year, there was a great jazz program called the Dr. Phillips Jazz Intensive. It was led by great bassist, composer, extraordinaire, Rodney Whitaker. There was a point where they said, all right, everybody, let's split into our instruments and then we'll go with our leading teachers. And then I had to sit there and really think, I'm like, I have an opportunity to learn with some of the best people on the planet. And I was thinking, where should I go? Should I go with the drums, the trumpet, or my voice? So I chose my voice that day. I just stuck with the voice ever since.
0: And that decision would change everything. Let's hear Tyreek alongside his mentor, Rodney Whitaker. This is Sun Song.

0: You just heard Sun Song, Precious Energy, featuring Tyreek McDowell on vocals, Logan Butler on guitar, and Rodney Whitaker on bass. From Tyreek's debut, Open Up Your Senses. Our journey with two artists who are making real waves continues right after the break. I'm Christian McBride.
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0: Welcome back to Jazz Night in America. I'm Christian McBride. Today, we're celebrating two rising jazz stars, trumpeter Milena Casado and vocalist Tyreek McDowell, who you're listening to right now.

0: There's almost no male jazz singers or singers like that who can sing a ballad because he has that kind of sensitivity.
1: That's high praise, especially coming from a legend like Kenny Barron. The pianist gave the vocalist his stamp of approval when he appeared on Tyreek's debut recording, Open Up Your Senses. Kenny remembers the first time they crossed paths.
0: I got a chance to hear a lot of him on the jazz cruise. He was with the Jazz House Kids alumni. And my wife and I both were kind of taken with him.
1: Oh, yeah. I remember that cruise. A lot of talent on that ship.
0: My wife said, wow, he's like a combination of John Lucien and Gregory Porter and Johnny Hartman and all of that rolled into one.
2: The spirit of Leon Thomas and the spirit of Joe Williams.
1: Drummer Justin Faulkner hears it too.
2: The idea of being an old soul, it clearly points to him having been here before.
1: That old soul quality puts Tyreek squarely in a rare lineage, and there's one voice in particular that holds a very special place in his heart.

0: One of my favorite singers of all time is the great Andy Bay. Grew up in Newark, New Jersey. Horribly underrated. Criminally underrated. Of all the baritones that are ascribed as one of the best jazz singers, I think he's also one of the most contemporary at the same time. I checked out pretty much all his recordings.
1: Those distant eyes. What you're hearing underneath us now is Andy Bay with pianist Horace Silver. The song is Won't You Open Up Your Senses, and it's the inspiration behind Tyreek's album title.
0: Andy Bay sings such incredible lyrics, and I just think the content of it is so beautiful. Rather than just making music for pure entertainment, it's also speaking to things that we actually need, your health, your spiritual health, and politics, and drug use, and just real problems that folks are having to deal with. Coming out of an era where so many revolutions are happening, why not a musical revolution as well?
1: And now, here's Tyreek McDowell's version of that very song.

Won't You Open Up Your Senses, the title track from Tyreek McDowell's debut recording. Tyreek's rise might feel almost preordained. So much natural talent, deep respect for tradition, a clear sense of purpose. Nothing appears to be standing in his way. Our next artist shares a similar arc. A musician with unmistakable gifts who makes bold creative choices. Her name, Milena Casado, trumpeter, composer.

0: When the great drummer Terry Lynn Carrington first discovered her, Milena was only playing flugelhorn.
1: I heard her in an ensemble room at Berklee.
0: That's in Boston.
1: I was walking through the college with Jack DeJohnette, and I just heard people playing jazz, and we stopped and just peeked through the window into a room, and I see this girl playing trumpet.
2: I was soloing over This Is For Albert, Wayne Shorter.
0: Milena Casado.
2: We see someone outside of the room. We're like, who's that? And someone opens the door, and then we see Terry Lynn Carrington and Jack DeJohnette sitting there outside listening.
1: Jack and I were looking at her.
2: What? Like, what's happening right now? Like,
0: now, by now, I'm assuming you know who Jack DeJohnette is. But if you don't, look him up.
1: And so I was just super impressed. And Jack was a man of very few words. But I do remember him saying, yeah, she sounds good. She can play.
0: Hearing Milena play will turn your head. Seeing her, even more so. She has one of those big, bold 1971 afros. Total swagger. Her hair almost forms a halo over her, echoing the circular bell of her trumpet. It's quite a sight to behold. And yes, her hair will matter in this story. After her solo, she approached them both.
2: Terry was like, you know, like, who are you? Like, what's your name?
1: I just remember really being excited to see a young African-American who I thought she was African-American at the time. But to see a young Black woman playing the trumpet like that at Berklee, I really hadn't seen that before. I had no idea she was from Spain.
0: Milena barely spoke English at that time, but she knew exactly who Terry was. She reminded the drummer that they'd met years earlier, when Milena was just 14, backstage at the Marciac Jazz Festival, and she had a photo to prove it. Milena had witnessed an unforgettable performance: Terry Lynn Carrington, Jerry Allen, and Esperanza Spalding.
2: They perform Unconditional Love, and that really touched me somehow.
0: That's Jerry's tune.

0: What a trio indeed.
1: I was so inspired by this performance, and I was like, wow, like, I want to be like them.
0: Milena was so moved by that performance, she later recorded her own version. Here's Unconditional Love.

0: Unconditional Love, performed by Milena Casado. When Milena met Terry Lynn Carrington at Berklee, it was like striking gold.
1: From that point on, I tried to get her into some of my ensembles, my classes, and I started calling her for some gigs, and everything basically went from there.
0: At this point, Milena's story almost sounds too good to be true. She comes to America, is embraced by an all-time great, which lands to a future record deal. But her road to that fateful meeting wasn't so direct. The confidence she projected didn't reflect on what was really happening inside.
2: I've been a really insecure person my whole life. I didn't choose that, but because of everything that has happened, you know, they made me feel really small, really insecure. Growing up in a 800 people village in the middle of Spain, you feel like you don't belong somewhere because you look different to the people that surround you.
0: Milena was the only person of color in her small town. She was raised by her single mom, a white Spanish woman. Her father, a black Dominican man, wasn't around. As a child, Milena moved around a lot, from one small village to another. But everywhere she went, she stood out.
2: It's part of how people look at you, it's part of how people talk to you. My afro hair, the way I look, in high school, I remember during some years we had to take a bus. And I remember this guy would take photos of my hair every day for like a year. And what was it called? Like Snapchat or one of these apps. Every day, making fun of my hair. I was kind of covering my hair in a wrap for a long, long time. So pretty much the trauma has been there since, you know, since always, pretty much.
0: The first sound you hear in her recording is a prelude entitled, "This Is My Hair," all caps, exclamation point.
3: Trauma with my hair. I would just straighten it. How you say, like, when you, like,
4: press it?
3: Yeah, like, straight hair. But
4: everybody else wants
5: respect for me.
3: My way to deal with it is just like showing compassion to the people that actually made me feel that way, because if not, I cannot be myself, feel myself, love myself.
2: I realized that I needed to search for that real version of myself. You know, the one that is not limited by fears, by insecurities, by expectations.
0: Luckily for Milena, she would at least have her mom to lean on. She wrote this tune dedicated to her. Amid all the childhood angst, Milena and her mother would explore a vast world of jazz together, and that bond would quietly transform them both.
1: Creativity saves lives. And in her case, that's a very real and tangible statement, because it really did connect her to something really deep within her.
0: And that's where our story continues. I'm Christian McBride.
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0: Welcome back to Jazz Night in America. We're getting to know rising star trumpeter Milena Casado.
2: Dizzy Gillespie, This Is Atmosphere, was a really important song for me.
0: While Milena was brushing off the bullies around her, she was also discovering jazz with her mother. she remembers her bringing home CDs, little doors into a whole new world. Now remember, this is rural Spain. No jazz scene, no clubs, no late night jam sessions down the block.
2: This was kind of like random. She just has a really great taste on music. So she would just pick certain CDs, you know, John Coltrane or Ornette Coleman, Sarah Vaughan, Ella Fitzgerald. And I was just listening to these records. And I was like, wow, like, this is incredible. Also, I was like, whoa, I look like them. And I feel that was the moment that clicked for me.
0: Then Milena and her mom moved to a third small town,
2: called Castejón de Sos.
0: That's where she really caught the jazz bug. At least this village offered a band class.
2: Actually, I wanted to be a drummer. That's what I wanted to do. But the class was full, so I couldn't play drums. But I had a couple of friends that were playing trumpet, and I was like, you know what? Let me try. So when I tried it, it was just this instant connection. I was like, this is exactly what I need to be doing. And I never stopped.
0: This next song is entitled Yet I Can See.

0: Yet I Can See, original music by Milena Casado. As you just heard, Milena isn't only a trumpeter, she's also a soundscape artist and composer. When she moved to Boston to study at Berkeley, Terry Lynn Carrington would pick up on that right away.
1: For me, I'm more attracted to people that are doing things that really aren't related so much to the Jazz Academy. And Milena used to, you know, do graphic scores. That means you draw pictures and you have people play whatever you're communicating on the page. It could be a picture, it could be directions, like a roadmap.
2: I'm a dreamer. I love to create. I love to, you know, imagine stories and create stories. I didn't understand what composing was when I started, but that's one of the first things I was doing.
0: It was also Terry, along with trumpeter Nicholas Payton, who nudged Milena from flugelhorn to trumpet. To encourage the switch, Nicholas gave her a gift.
2: He actually helped me by actually giving me a trumpet. It changed the way I hear myself through the trumpet. I found my voice through the trumpet, and since that moment, I've been playing the trumpet fully, pretty much.
1: Whatever she hears with the flugelhorn, she's able to pull that same quality out of the trumpet. Her tone is warm, and, you know, she's leaning into a warmer, softer, prettier sound. Yet she has a lot of fire, and a lot of her fire comes from her rhythm, her sense of rhythm, her syncopation and her articulation. One of my favorite trumpet players, just for his rhythm and articulation, was Roy Hargrove. And Milena gives you that kind of funky rhythmic gestures on the trumpet. There's a solo of hers that I just love, and I felt like she built the solo perfectly with rhythm.
0: This is the solo Terry Lynn Carrington is referring to. It's on the song Driver Man.

0: Milena solo on Terry Lynn Carrington's recording of Driver Man. It's that sound which pushed Terry to offer Milena her first record deal. For Milena, she not only scored a record deal, she found a mentor, a friend, and the chance to rebuild herself from the inside out.
1: She was one of the first people that I signed to Candid Records. And I felt like Milena had something to say.
2: This is just emotional for me when I think about it. When I discovered music, music felt like home for me. In a way that it was my therapy too. A way of feeling accepted, a way of feeling free. Now, when I look in the mirror, I see a version of myself that might not represent fully who I am yet, but that is committed to achieve that, to accept myself, to understand myself. I still don't know what self-love feels like. But for me, creating a song about it, about self-love, it was me saying, you know, maybe it sounds like this.
0: And that's the idea we like to leave you with. This is Self-Love from Milena Casado's album, Reflection of Another Self on Candid Records.

0: 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Mastering by Ron Scalzo, executive producer Stephen A. Williams. 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I'm Christian McBride.
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